0: day.
1: Partly cloudy today, 19 degrees. Early frost, then cloudy tomorrow and 13. 17 on Thursday and sunny, then 23 and mostly sunny on Friday. 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

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On our next show, $2,120 will be up for grabs with The Secret Sound. My next weather whiz kid, Noah, will be in studio, and Liam from the Red Cross will be chatting all things Bridal Expo as things ramp up for their event on the weekend. I'll catch you in the morning from 5:30 here at Forever Classic 2CA.

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This is the radio station with 30 minute music marathons all day for your work day. We're in one right now. Hello there, Rob Duckworth here. Ben E. King is coming up, also Canadian band Loverboy, but first up, I love these guys. This is Devo and Whippet here at 2CA.

0: And there goes another one of our 30-minute music marathons here at 2CA, wrapped up with Loverboy and Turn Me Loose. We're going to do it again just after 11. Hello there, Rob Duckworth this morning. Now, the Weather Bureau says partly cloudy, 19 today, much cooler tomorrow. There's a little cold air rolling through. So tomorrow, expecting a top of around about 13 degrees. It's going to be cloudy, maybe a little early frost. And then things get better. Thursday, a little morning frost, then mostly sunny, 17 degrees. Friday, once again with the frost, and then mostly sunny, 23 degrees. And then the weekend looks great. Saturday and Sunday, sunshine both days, 24, 25 degrees. Great stuff. Now, do you have a weather whiz kid in your household or in your circle of friends? You know, somebody who of school age who would like to come in and read the weather with Holmesy and Gemma on the Classic Breakfast. If you do, just go to our website and click on the 2CA Weather Whiz Kid. We'll get them in to read the weather. Leo Sayer and Split Ends. 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

0: Forever Classic, 2CA Split Ends, and I Got You. G'day, Rob Duckworth this morning. I just want to alert you to something that's happening at the National Arboretum on Saturday the 17th of October. 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I reckon if you punch in Starlight, something will come up that will help you. So if you can help them, it'll be a great thing. 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

0: 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We've got another one of our 30-minute music marathons on the way. Tia's got the 11 o'clock news update next. And then we're going to play these. La Belle, Lady Marmalade. Also, Billy Joel is coming up. And Stephen Stills. Another one of our 30-minute music marathons on the way.
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12: It's 16 degrees in Canberra, partly cloudy today, going for a top of 19. From the Capital Radio Newsroom, good morning. I'm Tia Priest-Willamott. The Australian Defence Force has grown to its largest level since the War on Terror 25 years ago. New data shows over 8,000 people were recruited over the last financial year. There have been increases across the Army, Navy and Air Force. Defence Minister Richard Marles says the ADF is in a good position.
13: We have an ambitious target to grow our defence force through until 2040. That is important. We do need a bigger defence force given the circumstances that we face. But we've now turned the ship around relative to what we inherited and we're on the path.
12: Talks between the Albanese government and coalition have stalled as they struggle to reach consensus on migration policy. Michael Packey reports.
14: Labor and the coalition are working on their respective immigration policies as the issue becomes a political hot potato. The parties have been gazumped by One Nation, who's revealed it would slash the temporary migration rate by 750,000 over 3 years. Deputy Prime Minister Richard Marles says such an approach is reckless, claiming Labor is working on sensible policy.
15: We are serious about bringing it down.
14: Liberal Senator John O'Dunham agrees the One Nation policy is flawed, but claims there's not enough common ground for talks to resume between the government and opposition.
16: We did not think what they put forward would actually do the job required for our country.
14: Business groups are urging the two major parties to reach consensus on migration.
12: The Canberra Liberals have outlined their priorities as they gear up for the first sitting week since June. Leader Mark Parton says one item on the agenda is the scrapping of the Secure Local Jobs Code, as well as issues affecting the education space. Shadow Education Minister Elizabeth Lee says with more teacher strikes possibly on the way, the government needs to act.
17: The education union have been going into negotiations in good faith for well over a year now, and we still have no answer in relation to the industrial action that is about to be commenced. This now puts a lot of pressure on our teachers, on our principals and our school staff, but also it provides so much uncertainty for our families.
12: And roadworks are scheduled on Horse Park Drive at Arabi Street in Ngunnawal today and tomorrow from 8pm until 5am. Motorists are being advised there may be minor delays. Traffic management measures will be in place to help maintain the flow.
18: Sports update.
12: Knight star Kalyn Ponga says he's excited about the prospect of running out in front of a hostile crowd in New Zealand this weekend. Newcastle take on the Warriors at Eden Park. Ponga has told Nine he's hoping there will be at least some Knights fans at what will be a packed stadium.
19: The opportunity to go over there, play in front of their crowd for us. Hopefully we have a few fans over there.
12: And the ACT Brumbies have announced they're returning to Manuka Oval next year to host two Super Rugby fixtures at one of Canberra's most iconic sporting venues. These games will mark their first matches back at Manuka in more than 30 years and will be played against the Western Force and Queensland Reds. Brumbies chairman Joe Roth says it's a historic match.
20: When the Brumbies last played here in 1996, it was a new team in a new competition trying to forge our way 30 years on, and the players have helped to establish the Brumbies as a very strong brand that is well respected.
12: And that's the latest from the Capital Radio newsroom. Fitzroy Inn Historic Retreat. 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
1: 2CA's four-day forecast for Canberra.
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12: Partly cloudy today, 19 degrees. Early frost, then cloudy tomorrow and 13. 17 on Thursday and sunny, then 23 and mostly sunny on Friday. Looking for great value in the valley? Eastlake Corwell has $16 lunch specials Monday to Friday, plus $16 schnitzels every Monday night. 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

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We're going to give you the chance to win some free fuel next week. Listen out for Percho's Beat the Bowser. 30-minute music marathons all day today. 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

Forever Classic 2CA, we are the home of the 30-minute music marathon. We're in one right now. Also, the Classic Breakfast 2 and Jem hosting the show at the moment. Back tomorrow, $2,120. Win that with the secret sound.

0: Forever Classic 2CA. There goes another one of our 30-minute music marathons wrapped up with the cars. Hello there, Rob Duckworth this morning. Weather Bureau says today, partly cloudy, 19 degrees tomorrow. It's going to be much cooler, down to 13 degrees, a bit of a cold air mass heading this way. A little cloudy tomorrow and some early frost. Now, Thursday, a little morning frost, top of 17 degrees. Friday, once again with the early frost, it's going to be mostly sunny, around about 23. The weekend already looks spectacular. Sunshine and somewhere between 24 and 25 degrees. Simply Red and the Doobies, they're up next.
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0: Forever classic 2CA, Doobie Brothers, and What a Fool Believes. What an interesting name for a band, the Doobie Brothers. I wonder what that means. Maybe I should do some research on that. That's a job for Rob for later. Tomorrow morning, Classic Breakfast, Jem is hosting the show, and you can win with the secret sound, a staggering amount of money. Jackpot is up to $2,120. All you have to do is tell Jem what that little noise is and the cash is yours. Now, at midday today, we're going to take a little trip back in history. We're going to play the 10 from then, and today we're going to play the 10 biggest songs on the Canberra charts from 1978. Steve Perry and the Babies. They're coming up next here at 2CA.
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0: 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We're just about to take a break. We're going to check in with the newsroom. Midday update on the way. Then we're going to play these songs. Barry Manilow at the Copa Cabana. We're going to play that one from Meatloaf. And also great Australian stuff, Flash in the Pan. Down Among the Dead Men, we'll give that a spin. We're going to play the 10 from then from 1978. That's coming up next.
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11: It's 17 degrees in Canberra, partly cloudy today, going for a top of 19. From the Capital Radio Newsroom, good afternoon. I'm Tia Priest-Willamott. A former Australian Defence Force Academy cadet is now facing more than 250 charges after he allegedly hid a camera inside a bathroom soap dispenser to film women. The Canberra Times reporting the case against 20-year-old man Tane Stewart Stevens was mentioned in court today, where it was heard he faces 181 fresh charges, which include multiple counts of possessing, controlling, producing, supplying or obtaining child abuse material for use through a carriage service, as well as capturing intimate visual data. He's yet to enter pleas to the new charges, although he previously pleaded not guilty to the initial charges. The ACT government are being called on to be upfront with the public about the costs of the natural gas shutdown. Master Plumbers ACT are making the calls, saying the removal of piped natural gas from the ACT's energy system is a huge undertaking that they disagree with. Joe Prevedello, CEO, says the government needs to educate the public on how much it'll cost per household to transition from gas to electrical appliances.
12: I saw a figure the other day that suggested even apartments would cost upwards of $40,000 each to transition. But the point is, these are costs that consumers and homeowners are going to have to wear at some point. Now, the ACT government has this 2045 hard date of shutting down gas. As every year goes by and less action is taken, you're going to have a snowballing effect towards the end.
11: Advocates have displayed 440 pairs of children's shoes at Federal Parliament this morning to highlight Australia's foster care crisis. Representing over 44,000 children in out-of-home care, Families Australia is demanding urgent reforms, with carer numbers down 21% since 2017. Proposed measures include a portable passport to care so children can access the services they're entitled to wherever they live, and better financial support. And Canberra has been ranked as the world's best city for quality of life. That's according to the Oxford Economics Global Cities Index of 2026, citing the territory's high salaries combined with the low degree of income inequality. The report said Canberra's main weakness is its environment, with large temperature and rainfall anomalies subjecting the city to serious natural disasters.
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11: Checking petrol prices. Unleaded is $2.22 at the 7-Eleven in Spence. It's $2.24 at the BP in Fishwick, and it's $2.27 at the 7-Eleven in Phillip.
10: The latest finance report.
11: The ASX 200 is down 69 points at 8,680. Gold is selling at $4,299 an ounce, and one Australian dollar is buying 71.30 US cents.
10: Sports update.
11: Dolphin star Hamiso Tabuai-Fido says playing finals is like gearing up for the Origin Arena. The speedster says he's excited to be representing the club at the business end of the season.
13: I think that's the similarities that it has, playing finals and putting that Origin jersey on. Just wearing the jersey, won it all year, did the pre-season. We know what we wanted to build and what team we wanted to be.
11: Homegrown product Hayley Taylor-Young has re-signed with Canberra United for the 2026-27 A-League women's season. Taylor-Young says she's excited to be a part of United again and is looking forward to another season with the team. And that's the latest from the Capital Radio Newsroom.
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11: Partly cloudy today, 19 degrees. Early frost, then cloudy tomorrow and 13. 17 on Thursday and sunny, then 23 and mostly sunny on Friday. 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
0: Hello there, Rob Duckworth this afternoon. Here we go with our 10 from then, with big thanks to, insert your sponsor name here. We don't have a sponsor? Ring the sales department. Seriously, ring them quickly. Anywho, here we go. The 10 biggest songs on the Canberra charts this week back in 1978. You know Barry Manilow's on the way, also Meatloaf coming up. And let's start out with song number 10, Flash in the Pan.

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1: Number 9.

Forever Classic 2CA, it's our 10 from then. G'day, Rob Duckworth this afternoon. The 10 biggest songs that were on the Canberra charts this week back in 1978. I'll tell you now, Marshall Haynes, Dancing in the City, is on the way. Also a song from the Village People. Village People. We're going to play Macho Man. But right now, Barry Manilow, Copacabana, at KM.

Forever classic to CIHL 10 from then, from 1978. Village People, who I reckon are the Harlem Globetrotters of music. They're so entertaining. Macho Man, that came in at number 6. Susie Quattro came in at number 5.

Classic 2CA, it's our 10 from then, the 10 biggest songs that were on the Canberra charts this week back in 1978. Coming in at number two, we had Boney M and the Rivers of Babylon. Let's go straight to the number one song, I Won't Babylon Anymore.

0: Forever classic 2CAA. There goes our 10 from then from 1978. Finished off with the number one song, Oh Carol, from Smokey and Rivers of Babylon. Boney M, that was at number two. Tomorrow, where are we going to go tomorrow, Uncle Rob? Tomorrow, we're going to have a look at the 10 biggest songs that were on the Canberra charts this week, back in 1991. Now, the Weather Bureau says partly cloudy, about 19 today. Tomorrow's going to get much cooler. Got this cold air mass coming in. So tomorrow, a little bit cloudy, about 13 degrees. So a little early frost as well. Thursday, there's also some early morning frost, top of 17. And then Friday, Saturday and Sunday, it gets good. Okay, Friday, mostly sunny, 23. Saturday, sunny, 24. Sunday, sunny and 25. It looks great. Joe Cocker and Carly Simon, you can hear them next.
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13: Partly cloudy today, going for a top of 19 from the Capital Radio Newsroom. Good afternoon. I'm Caitlin Lewis. An attack on a major Saudi Arabian oil pipeline has triggered an immediate jump in global crude prices. International benchmarks spiked past $108 a barrel overnight, threatening to flow through to Australian drivers. Energy expert Bill Farran-Price told Nine it's unclear how long repairs will take.
14: And I think the issue is that we don't have any really hard information about when this is going to be fixed or if it can be fixed quickly. So that's why we've seen this bump higher in oil prices. And I think that probably will continue for the time being.
13: The ACT has unveiled Australia's most significant gaming reforms. Tia Priest-Willamott has the details.
15: Today, the local government has introduced a nation-leading package of reforms to reduce gambling harm in the territory. The coordinated reform package will ban FPOS and ATM cash withdrawals at venues with poker machines, reduce poker machine operating hours, and support clubs to develop sustainable business models that rely less on gambling revenue. Minister for Gaming Reform, Dr. Marissa Patterson, says these reforms reduce access to cash, creating an important break in play and gives people time to reconsider spending more than they intended. Dr. Patterson also says extending the mandatory shutdown period for poker machines by 15 hours each week will further minimise gambling harm by reducing access to machines during the early morning. Tia Priest-Willamott, Capital Radio News.
13: The community is being invited to show their support for the local Nepalese community at the Canberra for Nepal Flood Relief Barbecue event. On Saturday from 10 a.m. till 4 p.m, a barbecue will be held at Point Hut on Gordon District Place to show support for the community and raise important funds. Local advocate Sandy Mitra says funds raised will go directly to the Nepalese Prime Minister's Disaster Relief Fund.
16: Whatever fund comes in, it will go directly to the PMO fund by selling barbecues and whatever comes in. And at least we, at this moment, physically cannot stand next to them over there. But in one way, at least, you know, maybe a dollar can, in the Nepalese currency, can help fix in someone's house.
13: And a 12-year-old boy has convinced the Prime Minister to support paediatric care in the bush for another 2 years after raising more than $500,000 for Little Wings. Dusty Langby, who has used the charity's free flights for specialist appointments himself, walked 500 kilometres to Canberra to meet with Anthony Albanese. Dusty says the Commonwealth is not only matching his fundraising, but doubling it.
17: He actually doubled it. And he continued the funding for Little Wings for 2 years.
12: Sports update.
13: The Brumbies will bring the Super Rugby Pacific back to Manuka Oval for the first time in 30 years in 2027. Two matches will be played at the venue early next year, with the Brums facing the Western Force on March 19 before coming up against the Reds on April 10. Sport Minister Chris Steele says they aren't the only exciting games coming to Canberra next year.
18: We will be bringing back the Wallabies to the ACT. They will be playing at GIO Stadium in September next year against the Republic of Ireland, which is really exciting. It's the first time that Ireland has played in the ACT.
13: And Nathan Cleary remains in doubt for the Panthers' preliminary final after being diagnosed with a stress-related bone issue in his foot. And that's the latest from the Capital Radio Newsroom. 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
1: 2CA's four-day forecast for Canberra.
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13: A frosty low of 1 is expected overnight, partly cloudy, getting up to 13 tomorrow. Thursday, morning frost, then sunny and 17. And Friday, mostly sunny and a top of 23 degrees. 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

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We've got 30-minute music marathons all day for your work day. Now, tomorrow morning on the Classic Breakfast, which is basically Gem at the moment, Gem's going to give you the chance to win $2,120. That's the current jackpot in The Secret Sound. Good luck with that. On the way, Shania Twain and Steely Dan. But first up, Thin Lizzy.

Forever Classic 2CA, 30-minute music marathons all day for your work day. Hello, Rob Duckworth here. Now, I don't think I'm Robinson Crusoe in thinking that the price of everything these days is just ridiculous. The price of electricity, the price of gas, the price of petrol. The price of petrol is crazy. We're going to do something about that next week, so listen out for Burjo's

Hey, it's Jem from The Classic Breakfast. On our next show, $2,120 will be up for grabs with The Secret Sound. My next weather whiz kid, Noah, will be in studio, and Liam from the Red Cross will be chatting all things Bridal Expo as things ramp up for their event on the weekend. I'll catch you in the morning from 5:30 here at Forever Classic 2CA.

0: Forever Classic 2CA, the end of another one of our 30-minute music marathons. Kathy Dinn is going to do it again just after 2 this afternoon. Now, the Weather Bureau says today, partly cloudy, 19 degrees. Tomorrow, it's going to be much cooler, a little cold air coming in. So top temp tomorrow going to be 13 degrees. It's going to be cloudy. And then from Thursday, the weather is going to improve. Thursday, we've got sunshine, 17 degrees. Friday, mostly sunny, 23. Saturday, sunny, 24. And Sunday, sunny and 25 degrees. B-52s and LRB, you're going to hear them next here at 2CA.
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0: Hello there, you're listening to Forever Classic 2CA LRB Little River Band, and help is on its way. Now for you, if help is, you know, a little bit of a leg up with petrol prices, then we may be able to sort you out next week. We're going to kick off Burjo's Beat the Bowser. 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Outrageous prices at the moment. You don't want to pay for that. You want to win it from us. So we'll tell you more about that next week. Spandau Ballet and the Steve Miller Band. They're up next here at 2CA.
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4: Partly cloudy today, going for a top of 19 from the Capital Radio Newsroom. Good afternoon, I'm Caitlin Lewis. The ACT government has agreed to commission an options analysis for the future of the Big Splash Water Park. In a statement released this afternoon, the government says it is now of the belief that the lessee of the park is not on track to meet a commitment to reopen it by November 1, following the recent unsuccessful sale of the business by the mortgagee. Given the community interest in the future of the facility, the government will commission the options report to provide information to potential buyers, the government and the current leaseholder on how to support the reopening of the site. A former Australian Defence Force Academy cadet is now facing more than 250 charges after he allegedly hid a camera inside a bathroom soap dispenser to film women. The Canberra Times reporting the case against 20-year-old man Tane Stewart Stevens was mentioned in court today, where it was heard he faces 181 fresh charges, which include multiple counts of possessing, controlling, producing, supplying or obtaining child abuse material for use through a carriage service, as well as capturing intimate visual data. He is yet to enter pleas to the new charges, though he previously pleaded not guilty to the initial ones. One Nation leader Pauline Hanson has apologised after referring to Indigenous Australians as primitive. Senator Hanson made the comments on a podcast last year, which resurfaced this week. She's been slammed by the government and opposition for willful ignorance and lacking decency. Addressing the reaction for the first time, Senator Hanson admits her choice of words were not the best.
5: If I've offended people by using that, yes, I will apologise for that. I will not back away from what needs to be discussed. You know, we can't back away from what is happening in the country. I see the division that's happening in Australia. We are Australians all together.
4: The ACT government are being called on to be upfront with the public about the costs of the natural gas shutdown. Master Plumbers ACT are making the calls, saying the removal of piped natural gas from the ACT's energy system is a huge undertaking that they disagree with. Joe Prevedello, CEO, says the government needs to educate the public on how much it will cost per household to transition from gas to electrical appliances.
6: I saw a figure the other day that suggested even apartments would cost upwards of $40,000 each transition. But the point is, these are costs that consumers and homeowners are going to have to wear at some point. Now, the ACT government has this 2045 hard date of shutting down gas. As every year goes by and less action is taken, you're going to have a snowballing effect towards the end.
4: And to mark the 50th anniversary of one of Australia's most celebrated screen stories, NFSA Restores Caddy will be available to stream free on NFSA Player from today, September 15. The new 4K restoration celebrates the enduring legacy of the acclaimed Australian film while recognising the contribution of its producer, Anthony Tony Buckley AO, to Australian screen culture.
3: Sports Update.
4: Canberra United have announced goalkeepers Coco Majstorovic and Eliza Evans have both re-signed with the team for the upcoming season. The pair being recognised as two very dedicated trainers in the squad, giving the team a very strong goalkeeping group at McKellar Park. And Nathan Cleary remains in doubt for the Panthers' preliminary final after being diagnosed with a stress-related bone issue in his foot. And that's the latest from the Capital Radio Newsroom. Craig and the team at Action 4x4, a local business covering all your four-wheel drive needs, specialising in American trucks. 64 Kembla Street, Fishwick.
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4: A frosty low of 1 is expected overnight, partly cloudy, getting up to 13 tomorrow. Thursday, morning frost, then sunny and 17, and Friday, mostly sunny and a top of 23. 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

0: goes the boss and Cover Me, our 30-minute music marathon wrapping up there. Beautiful afternoon at the moment, 19 degrees, a little breath of winter again tomorrow though. Early frost, it's going to be one overnight, only 13 tomorrow, partly cloudy. Minus one overnight on Thursday for a sunny 17 degrees. Back soon with Forever Classics from Boss Skaggs, and you two's coming up.
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0: Classic 2CAR, the sweetest thing. It's you too. Money to be won tomorrow on the Classic Breakfast. Still working out the secret sound. $2,120. Noah's going to be popping by as our weather whiz kid, which is going to be very cool indeed. If you've got a little legend at your place who wants to be our weather whiz kid, which means coming into here to the radio station, getting on the air, being our weather person, very cool. Check out 2ca.com.au. And we announced this as well. Burjo is back with Beat the Bowser.
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0: classics after 3 for us here on TCA. Robert Palmer's coming up. Amy Stewart's in there. Billy Joel.
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10: A frosty low of 1 is expected overnight. From the Capital Radio Newsroom, good afternoon. I'm Caitlin Lewis. A Canberra man has been sentenced to 1 year and 8 months in prison in the New South Wales District Court. The 22-year-old was ordered to serve 3 months in custody before being released on a recognizance order. The man was accused of posing online as a teenage girl to obtain and distribute child abuse material. Defence Force personnel have raised security concerns after a man walked into a base and assaulted an ADF member. Michael Packey reports.
11: Defence has confirmed a man unlawfully gained access to the RAAF base in Darwin yesterday. He allegedly assaulted an Air Force member and then left in a stolen vehicle. In a statement, Defence says security procedures were followed and the base was locked down. There are unconfirmed reports the man was armed. Northern Territory Police have now taken over the investigation. Sources have told our newsroom this is the second incursion in a month at the Darwin facility.
10: ACT policing is seeking witnesses and dashcam footage following a collision involving a motorcycle and a car on the Toggenong Parkway last week. Tia Priest-Willamott has the details.
12: About 9:30am on Tuesday, September 8th, emergency services attended the Toggenong Parkway near the National Arboretum following reports of a collision involving a motorcycle and a car. The motorcycle rider was treated at the scene by paramedics before being transported to hospital in a stable condition. Investigators are appealing to anyone who witnessed the collision or who may have dashcam footage of the area to come forward. Police are particularly interested in speaking with anyone who was travelling through the Glenlock Interchange and Toggenong Parkway area near the National Arboretum between 9:10am and 9:30am on Tuesday, September 8th, and who may have observed the collision or traffic conditions. Tia Priest-Willamott, Capital Radio News.
10: And a reminder for families with kids in ACT public schools and preschools. Local schools will be operating under minimal supervision from 9am till 11am on Thursday, September 17, so Australian Education Union members can attend a paid time meeting. Union members will be considering the ACT government's September 10 pay and conditions offer for teachers, school leaders and school psychologists.
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10: Checking petrol prices now, unleaded 91 will set you back $2.19 at the Pearl Energy in Queanbeyan, $2.34 at the Ampol in Canberra, and $2.21 at the Metro in Mitchell.
9: Sports update.
10: The ACT Brumbies have confirmed they will play 8 home games in the 2027 Super Rugby Pacific season, including 2 historic fixtures at Manuka Oval. The Brums will play 16 regular season matches across 17 weeks, with the competition expanded to include an additional round and each team receiving one bye. GIO Stadium will see the local side open their 2027 campaign on Friday, February 12, against the New South Wales Waratahs. And the Cronulla Sharks are determined to keep their last dance alive as long as possible as they prepare to face the Roosters in the NRL semi-finals. At least 7 players are departing the club at the end of the season. Prop Jesse Colquhoun has told Sports Today it's providing some motivation. And that's the latest from the Capital Radio Newsroom. 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
13: Warren again, checking your latest Canberra traffic and above Lake Burley Griffin towards the city this afternoon. Traffic's been moving at a crawl on the Commonwealth Avenue Bridge through the light rail stage 2A works. There's busy traffic too at the moment through Cowan on Sutton Road. If you're around Cook and Aranda, William Hovell Drive at John Gordon Drive, Coulter Drive, just patchy traffic there and some steady traffic flow too from the Toggenong Parkway to Curtin, the Cotter Road off-ramp outbound mostly. Get into Harris Farm and get value with values like their 1 kilo bags of cocktail potatoes. 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Ends Thursday at Harris Farm. That's your latest Canberra traffic.
1: 2CA's four-day forecast for Canberra.
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10: A frosty low of 1 is expected overnight, partly cloudy, getting up to 13 tomorrow. Thursday, morning frost, then sunny and 17. And Friday, mostly sunny and a top of 23 degrees. 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

Forever Classic 2CA with Billy Joel, who's recently revealed that he had brain surgery after he had a disorder diagnosed last year. But he says, don't worry about me, I'm not going anywhere. We didn't start the fire. 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

0: Great words, great song from Pretenders, I'll Stand By You. Enjoying a very nice Tuesday, it's about 19 degrees. Chilly tomorrow, only going to be about 13. A little blast of winter coming back, early frost overnight, 1 degree. 17 and sunny on Thursday, up to 23 degrees on Friday. Looks like a nice weekend on the way too. Time saver traffic in moments. Michael Jackson is coming up on 2CR.
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15: As we check again, your latest Canberra traffic and resurfacing works continue for another half hour in Richardson on Clift Crescent and Fullerton Crescent. That project starts again tomorrow morning at 8:30. Also from 9 tomorrow morning, Moncrief, Bernard Hines Avenue undergoing roadworks and Bradfield Street after Frensham Street down at Moore. Roadworks continuing until 4:30 this afternoon as well. Steady traffic across the Commonwealth Avenue Bridge and a fair bit of it too towards the city above Lake Burley Griffin. KFC's new lunchtime box full range packs an unreasonable amount of chicken into mouthwatering $5, $10 and $15 boxes until 2 p.m. Pick up only, not everywhere and not forever. No swaps. That's Canberra traffic. Forever.

0: 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Brian Adams, Heaven, but no, Miss Donna, who won it, decided to go for Duran Duran.
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On our next show, $2,120 will be up for grabs with The Secret Sound. My next weather whiz kid, Noah, will be in studio, and Liam from the Red Cross will be chatting all things Bridal Expo as things ramp up for their event on the weekend. I'll catch you in the morning from

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12: A frosty low of 1 is expected overnight, partly cloudy, getting up to 13 tomorrow. From the Capital Radio Newsroom, good afternoon. I'm Jeff Tyler. The ACT has unveiled Australia's most significant gaming reforms. T-Priest Willamott has the details.
13: Today, the local government has introduced a nation-leading package of reforms to reduce gambling harm in the territory. The coordinated reform package will ban FPOS and ATM cash withdrawals at venues with poker machines, reduce poker machine operating hours, and support clubs to develop sustainable business models that rely less on gambling revenue. Minister for Gaming Reform, Dr. Marissa Patterson, says these reforms reduce access to cash, creating an important break in play, and gives people time to reconsider spending more than they intended. Dr. Patterson also says extending the mandatory shutdown period for poker machines by 15 hours each week will further minimise gambling harm by reducing access to machines during the early morning.
12: An attack on a major Saudi Arabian oil pipeline has triggered an immediate jump in global crude prices. International benchmarks spiked past $108 a barrel overnight, threatening to flow through to Australian drivers. Energy expert Bill Farren-Price told Nine it's unclear how long repairs will take.
14: And I think the issue is that we don't have any really hard information about when this is going to be fixed or if it can be fixed quickly. So that's why we've seen this bump higher in oil prices, and I think that that probably will continue for the time being.
12: The Federal Energy Minister is playing down the chances of a new reduction of the fuel excise, despite the surging cost of petrol here. Big Splash is unlikely to reopen by its November 1 deadline after an attempt to sell the Macquarie Aquatics facility fell through. The ACT government has commissioned an options analysis into the pool's future, saying it no longer believes the leaseholder is on track to meet the reopening deadline. And the community is being invited to show their support for the local Nepalese community at the Canberra for Nepal Flood Relief Barbecue event. On Saturday from 10 a.m. till 4 p.m, a barbecue will be held at Point Hut on Gordon District Place to show support for the community and raise funds. Sandy Mitra, local advocate who has helped organise the event, says funds raised will go directly to the Nepalese Prime Minister's Disaster Relief Fund.
15: Whatever fund comes in, it will go directly to the PMO fund by selling barbecues and whatever comes in. And at least we, at this moment, physically cannot stand next to them over there. But in one way, at least, you know, maybe a dollar can, in the Nepalese currency, can help fix in someone's house.
16: The latest finance report.
12: The ASX 200 is down 88 points to 8,661. Gold is selling at $4,297 an ounce. And one Aussie dollar is buying 71.17 US cents.
16: Sports update.
12: Well, Nathan Cleary remains in doubt for the Panthers' preliminary final after being diagnosed with a stress-related bone issue in his foot. He has this week to rest before they take on either the Knights or Warriors next weekend. And the Brumbies are bringing Super Rugby Pacific back to Manuka Oval. Two matches will be played at the venue early next year, facing Western Force March 19 before the Reds April 10. Sports Minister Chris Steele says they aren't the only exciting games coming to the nation's capital.
17: For the first time in 10 years, we will be bringing back the Wallabies to the ACT. They will be playing at GIO Stadium in September next year against the Republic of Ireland.
12: That's the latest from the Capital Radio newsroom.
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18: Let's check in again on your latest Canberra traffic. If you're around Weston this afternoon on Cotter Road at Streeton Drive, a bit of a delay every which way. We've had word through of an accident. William Hobble Drive building up quickly too at Coulter Drive and John Gordon Drive, all directions there. Turner, Barry Drive near the ANU and Clooney's Ross Street. Some patchy traffic at the moment and on the interstates doing okay. Out to Lake George and Goulburn through Sutton, the Federal Highway flowing well. And it's a 14-minute cross-border trip from Hall to Murrin Bateman on the Barton Highway. KFC's new lunchtime box full range packs an unreasonable amount of chicken into mouth-watering $5, $10 and $15 boxes until 2 p.m. Pickup only, not everywhere and not forever, no swaps. That's Canberra traffic.
0: 2CA's four-day forecast for Canberra.
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12: A frosty low of 1 is expected overnight. Partly cloudy, getting up to 13 tomorrow. Thursday morning frost, then a sunny day, 17 degrees. 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

Forever Classic 2CA. I bet when Prince was writing this in the early 80s, 1999 was miles away. And now look at us in 2026. 1999 is miles away. 30-minute music marathon on 2CA.

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1: Hello, Kathy. The ACT government has agreed to commission an options analysis for the future of the Big Splash Water Park. A former ADF Academy cadet is now facing more than 250 charges after he allegedly hit a camera inside a bathroom. And One Nation leader Pauline Hanson has apologised after referring to Indigenous Australians as primitive. In sport, Nathan Cleary remains in doubt for Penrith's next game, and the weather now, a frosty low of 1 overnight, partly cloudy 13 tomorrow, and I'll be back with all the news and more at 6.
0: It's going to be mostly sunny on Thursday, 17, mostly sunny, 23 on Friday, sunny 25 on Saturday.
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6: Let's look again at your latest Canberra traffic, and we're focusing in on Canberra's north side this hour. Horse Park Drive through Amaroo and Ford, patchy traffic past Anthony Rolfe Avenue and Bonner's Mulligan's Flat Road. There's a bit too through Florey, Ginninderra Drive to Gundaroo Drive into Lawson and Bruce to Hayden Drive. Across town to Ashley Drive at Clift Crescent, steady traffic, and watch out for roadworks at Fullerton Crescent again from 8:30 tomorrow morning. 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Be mindful of pedestrians, cyclists and other path and road users. If you spot any dramas on the roads, 1300 545 082. Forever.

breakfast. On our next show, $2,120 will be up for grabs with the secret sound. My next weather whiz kid, Noah, will be in studio, and Liam from the Red Cross will be chatting all things Bridal Expo as things ramp up for their event on the weekend. I'll catch you in the morning from 5:30 here at Forever Classic 2CA.

0: Green Donna Summer there with a little bit of that hot stuff. We're going to be helping you out with those fuel prices again very soon. Kicking off once again, Burjo's Beat the Bowser. It's all about yelling stop at the right time before the Bowser blows up and you get no fuel. That starts next week thanks to Magnetite Retrofit Double Glazing, the solution for comfortable living. Joan Jett and the Blackhearts coming up soon on TCA.
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7: A frosty low of 1 is expected overnight. Partly cloudy, getting up to 13 tomorrow. From the Capital Radio Newsroom, good afternoon. I'm Jeff Tyler. The ACT government says it will talk with companies that have shown interest in buying the Big Splash water park after announcing it will put together a report detailing what it would require to make the site operational. The owner of the site has failed to sell it, and the government says they're also not on track to meet their commitment to reopen the pool by November the 1st. Sport and Recreation Minister Chris Steele says he'd prefer a private company buy it, and there has been interest. A former Australian Defence Force Academy cadet is now facing more than 250 charges after he allegedly hid a camera inside a bathroom soap dispenser to film women. The Canberra Times reporting the case against 20-year-old man Tane Stewart Stevens was mentioned in court today, where it was heard he faces 181 fresh charges, which include multiple counts of possessing, controlling, producing, supplying and obtaining child abuse material. He's yet to enter pleas to the new charges, though he previously pleaded not guilty. The ACT has unveiled Australia's most significant gaming reforms to reduce gambling harm in the territory. The coordinated reform package will ban FPOS and ATM cash withdrawals at venues with poker machines, reduce poker machine operating hours, and support clubs to develop sustainable business models that rely less on gambling revenue. One Nation leader, Pauline Hanson, has apologised after referring to Indigenous Australians as primitive. Senator Hanson made the comments on a podcast last year, which resurfaced this week. She's been slammed by the government and opposition for willful ignorance and lacking decency. Addressing the reaction for the first time, Senator Hanson admits her choice of words were not the best.
8: If I've offended people by using that, yes, I will apologise for that. I will not back away from what needs to be discussed. You know, we can't back away from what has happened in the country. I see the division that's happening in Australia.
7: And an environmental consultant is urging policymakers to carefully consider the potential impacts of share vehicles, especially when it comes to their environmental claims. Analysis shows the average shared e-scooter trip was less than 2 km and may be replaced by walking or existing public transport rather than private car travel. Chris Smith says we need more clarity about how often the devices are being dumped and what the actual lifespan is once they're out in the community.
9: All of these factors which policymakers need to request a lot more detail from the manufacturers.
10: The latest finance report.
7: The ASX 200 is down 77 points to 8,672. Gold is selling at $4,290 an ounce, and one Aussie dollar is buying 71.21 US cents.
10: Sports update.
7: Well, the Knights are praising coach Justin Holbrook after taking them from wooden spooners to premiership contenders. Newcastle defeated the Rabbitohs in week one of the finals and will take on the Warriors at Eden Park on Sunday afternoon. Captain Kalyn Ponga on Nine says Holbrook has made a significant impact.
0: Making us embrace, I guess, you know, who we play for, the community. I think a lot of the younger boys have bought into the culture. They've brought a lot to the team.
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11: 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Canberra Avenue and through the closure at Atkinson Street and Monero Street, Queanbeyan might even offer a better experience. There's loads of traffic too coming off the Kings Avenue Bridge above Lake Burley Griffin between Parliament House and the Campbell Reed area to Constitution Avenue and Parks Way. 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
12: Busy Budgie Baker, stayed a bit cloudy during the day, but at least it was dry. A bit of a cold change heading this way, and it may bring some rain and possibly snow. Just Perisher are open for skiers and boarders now. 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With all the other resorts now closed for the winter, it's time to look ahead to summer and the 2027 winter. 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
5: 2CA's four-day forecast for Canberra.
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7: A frosty low of 1 is expected overnight, partly cloudy, getting up to 13 tomorrow. Thursday morning frost, then a sunny day, 17 degrees. Looking for great value in the valley? 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

Forever Classic 2CA with John Farnham and Reasons. That Farnham concert is coming up, the tribute concert, this Sunday night. I thought we were going to be able to watch it on Channel 9. Apparently not. You can go to Hoyts Woden and Belconnen. They'll be showing it live. Here's Reasons. This headline soon on 2CA.

It's Jim from The Classic Breakfast. On our next show, $2,120 will be up for grabs with The Secret Sound. My next weather whiz kid, Noah, will be in studio, and Liam from the Red Cross will be chatting all things Bridal Expo as things ramp up for their event on the weekend. I'll catch you in the morning from 5:30 here at Forever Classic.

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1: Good afternoon, Kathy. A Canberra man has been sentenced to 1 year and 8 months in prison. We'll find out why at six. Defence Force personnel have raised security concerns after a man walked into a base and assaulted an ADF member. And ACT Policing is seeking witnesses and dashcam footage following a collision involving a motorcycle in Tuggeranong. In sport now, the ACT Brumbies have confirmed they'll be playing 8 games in Canberra next year. To the weather, a frosty low of 1 overnight, partly cloudy, getting up to 13 tomorrow. And I'll have all the news and more at 6.
0: A sunny 17 on Thursday, 23 sunny Friday, sunny 25 on Saturday.
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17: Looking again at your latest Canberra traffic and between the International Airport Terminal and Queen Bee and East, very heavy outbound traffic we've been noticing this past half hour along Pialago Avenue. steady traffic and a lot of it too into Palmerston on Gungahlin Drive to Gundaroo Drive. The usual heavy traffic northbound on the Majura Parkway approaching the Federal Highway and into Hawker for William Hubble Drive as well to Drake Brockman Drive. 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
10: An overnight low of 1, tomorrow partly cloudy and a top of 13. From the Capital Radio Newsroom, good evening, I'm Jeff Tyler. A Canberra man will spend 3 months behind bars for posing as a teenage girl online to obtain and distribute child abuse material. Australian Border Force found the material on Lachlan Prescott Hewitt's phone after he got off an international flight in Sydney in April last year. A federal police investigation identified the 22-year-old had posed online as the teenage girl and received and sent about 50 child abuse files between 2022 and 2024. Hewitt pleaded guilty to multiple charges for the possession and transmission of child abuse material. The New South Wales District Court today sentenced him to 1 year and 8 months and ordered he serve 3 months in custody before receiving conditional release. In other news, Defence Force personnel have raised security concerns after a man walked into a base and assaulted an ADF member. Michael Packey reports.
11: Defence has confirmed a man unlawfully gained access to the RAAF base in Darwin yesterday. He allegedly assaulted an Air Force member and then left in a stolen vehicle. In a statement, Defence says security procedures were followed and the base was locked down. There are unconfirmed reports the man was armed. Northern Territory Police have now taken over the investigation. Sources have told our newsroom this is the second incursion in a month at the Darwin facility.
10: ACT policing is seeking witnesses and dashcam footage following a collision involving a motorcycle and car on Tuggeranong Parkway last week. Tia Priest Willamott reports.
7: About 9:30am on Tuesday, September 8th, emergency services attended the Tuggeranong Parkway near the National Arboretum following reports of a collision involving a motorcycle and a car. The motorcycle rider was treated at the scene by paramedics before being transported to hospital in a stable condition. Investigators are appealing to anyone who witnessed the collision or who may have dashcam footage of the area to come forward. Police are particularly interested in speaking with anyone who was travelling through the Glenlock Interchange and Tuggeranong Parkway area near the National Arboretum between 9:10am and 9:30am on Tuesday, September 8th, and who may have observed the collision or traffic conditions.
10: The NRMA wants to see laws changed to allow drivers to nominate passengers for fines if they're caught without a seatbelt. It's in response to new data showing a sharp increase in the number of fines related to seatbelt misuse following the introduction of AI-powered cameras. The NRMA's Peter Currie says the technology has identified a real problem in the community.
12: Two-thirds of those fines are passengers. So, I mean, it's a no-brainer, right? What we've said today is let's change the rules so that if you're the driver and the passenger's an adult and done the wrong thing, then the fine should go to the passenger. Otherwise, how are you going to change behaviour?
10: And a reminder for families with kids in the ACT public schools and preschools, local schools will be operating under minimal supervision from 9am to 11am on Thursday, September the 17th, so education union members can attend a paid time meeting.
9: Sports update.
10: The ACT Brumbies have confirmed they will play 8 games in the 2027 Super Rugby Pacific season, including 2 historic matches at Manuka Oval. GIO Stadium will see the local side open the season on a Friday night for February the 12th against the New South Wales Waratahs. That's the latest from the Capital Radio newsroom.
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13: As we check out again your latest Canberra traffic, a building fire reported in Belconnen this evening on Emu Bank near the Lake Benjamin Way. Watch out for fire crews. Wanniassa on Athlon Drive at Solwood Drive. There's been a crash reported and it's been very heavy outbound from the International Airport to Queanbeyan East on Pialago Avenue this hour. 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
0: 2CA's four-day forecast for Canberra.
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10: A frosty low of 1 is expected overnight. Partly cloudy, getting up to 13 tomorrow. Thursday morning frost, then a sunny day, 17 degrees. Friday mostly sunny and a top of 23. Saturday a sunny day, 25.
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Hey, it's Jem from The Classic Breakfast. On our next show, $2,120 will be up for grabs with The Secret Sound. My next weather whiz kid, Noah, will be in studio, and Liam from the Red Cross will be chatting all things Bridal Expo as things ramp up for their event on the weekend. I'll catch you in the morning from 5:30.

0: Okay, Burjo's Beat the Bowser returns from Monday. There's Paul McCartney and Listen to What the Man Said. Chilly tonight, 1 degrees, early frost around. Bit of a cool one tomorrow as well, partly cloudy, 13 degrees. Sunny and 17 on Thursday, mostly sunny Friday, up to 23 degrees. Back soon with the dynamic Hypnotics and back to the 60s with the Monkees on TCA.
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Aaron Chilcott here with Forever Classic Nights. We're rolling through commercial-free for half an hour with a 30-minute music marathon. Looking forward to getting on the promises soon. Tina Arena as well. And the upcoming Red Hot Summer Tour is sounding pretty impressive. These guys, Aussie Crawl, of course, hitting the stage for the first time in four decades. Tickets went on sale last week.

Forever Classic Nights. We're continuing our 30-minute music marathon. Tony Childs and Men at Work on the way. And back in the year 1985, the Space Shuttle Challenger carried specially designed Coke and Pepsi cans into orbit so they could see what carbonated beverages did in zero gravity. Wasn't great. The astronauts had to drink them lukewarm, and the cans themselves caused the colas to become unpleasantly frothy and slushy. But at least the songs were good in 1985. Tears for Fears released this.

it's Jem from The Classic Breakfast. On our next show, $2,120 will be up for grabs with The Secret Sound. My next weather whiz kid, Noah, will be in studio, and Liam from the Red Cross will be chatting all things Bridal Expo as things ramp up for their event on the weekend. I'll catch you in the morning from 5:30 here at Forever Classic 2CA.

0: Minuteworks Overkill in a 30-minute music marathon. Forever Classic Nights with Aaron Chilcott as we say happy 42nd birthday to Prince Harry today, the Duke of Sussex. And he's got a full name that sounds more like a roll call. Henry Charles Albert David. Fifth in line to the throne, and he's accomplished a lot, from being deployed twice in Afghanistan, launching the Invictus Games, and even the Mental Health Awareness Initiative Heads Together. These days, of course, married to Meghan Markle and the father of Prince Archie and Princess Lilibet, and they've now just moved back to the UK in the past few days after living in the US, and apparently they forgot to notify the kids' schools that they were leaving. Oops. Stick around for Hall & Oates. This one's playing next.
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0: On our way towards 8 o'clock, Forever Classic Nights. There's a 30-minute music marathon just about to start, and I've got faith in this one. George Michael playing shortly, also Queen. And Duran Duran.
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Stick around for LRB and the Pointer Sisters really soon. 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Well done to our listener Donna, who scored the most recent one. She's off to see this band in London, Duran Duran.

Ooh, are they about to play an ad on the radio? 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Great news about UB40 coming back to our part of the world. They're going to be here in May next year, but a song of theirs plays after Mondo Rock.

0: Forever Classic Nights, the Fine Young Cannibals in a 30-minute music marathon, covering a song that was made famous by Elvis, but obviously Elvis was dead by the time they released their version, but they did get some love for it from a pretty special place.
1: The guy that wrote the song, I think it's Mark James, he wrote a letter to us after he'd heard our version, thanking us for doing it because he really liked it.
0: Gotta be happy with that. Tom Petty on the way. 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

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On our next show, $2,120 will be up for grabs with the Secret Sound. My next weather whiz kid, Noah, will be in studio, and Liam from the Red Cross will be chatting all things Bridal Expo as things ramp up for their event on the weekend. 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

0: 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Fleetwood Mac. And Madonna. 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

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Aaron Chilcott continuing a 30-minute music marathon. Hey, what happens when a relatively unknown backup singer and jingle writer takes a poem and turns it into a song? She becomes a two-time Grammy Award winner. I'm talking about Sheryl Crow. I'm going to play that song really soon. One from 1927 coming up too. And here's the

0: Forever Classic Nights with Sheryl Crow in a 30-minute music marathon. Hey, happy birthday to Google today. Well, sort of. The company was incorporated on September the 4th, but it was this day, September the 15th, back in 1997, that the Google.com domain name was registered. And look at it now. The term Googling has ended up becoming a verb in its own right, whenever we want to look up something on the internet. A company that's now worth a cool $4.1 trillion American dollars, or at $5.74 trillion in our money. Be nice to have some of that, wouldn't it? Love this riff. Free. Play next.
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On our next show, $2,120 will be up for grabs with The Secret Sound. My next weather whiz kid, Noah, will be in studio. And Liam from the Red Cross will be chatting all things Bridal Expo as things ramp up for their event on the weekend. I'll catch you in the morning from 5:30 here at Forever Classic 2CA.

0: We are revving up the 30-minute music marathons tonight. 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Also Cher. And I'll play the Skyhooks.
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We're doing another one of our famous 30-minute music marathons, and you're just in time. Hello there, Aaron Chilcott with Forever Classic Nights. Looking forward to Go West, Dream Academy and a-ha playing after this one from the Skyhooks.

Forever Classic Nights, our 30-minute music marathon, still has a lot of kick left in it yet. Bryan Adams, The Eurythmics and Ice House soon. And speaking of things still going, this band A-ha, they're still together. They released a new album 4 years ago, and it was the lead singer's birthday yesterday. Happy birthday to Morten Harkett.

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0: A 30-minute music marathon with Icehouse, Forever Classic Nights, a song that was co-written by John Oates out of Hall & Oates. He made a special trip to Australia just so he could write some songs with Ivor Davies.
1: At the point at which he left and went back to America, it was hardly a song at all. It had some backing vocals, it had a couple of lines. But he said, whatever you do, record this song, and if you're not going to record this song, tell me and Hall & Oates will record it and it will be a single. We'll put it out because it's a hit.
0: It turns out he was right. Speaking of hits, Belinda Carlisle next.
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On our next show, $2,120 will be up for grabs with The Secret Sound. My next weather whiz kid, Noah, will be in studio. And Liam from the Red Cross will be chatting all things Bridal Expo as things ramp up for their event on the weekend. I'll catch you in the morning from 5.

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0: Don't worry, I'm not about to stop the songs. I can't, because we're doing a 30-minute music marathon. Aaron Chilcott here with Forever Classic Nights. One of Whitney Houston's absolute finest is about to play. The Mentals too, and ABBA now.
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0: Mr. Big on the home of 30-minute music marathons, and we'll do another one just after midnight. Forever Classic Nights with Aaron Chilcott, and that song, by the way, was never going to be released as a single to begin with, but a radio announcer in Nebraska over in the US started playing it on the radio. It ended up being really popular, so the band decided, let's go ahead and release it. It then topped the charts in 11 countries, including here. We're moments away from hearing you too. Just ahead.
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On our next show, $2,120 will be up for grabs with The Secret Sound. My next weather whiz kid, Noah, will be in studio, and Liam from the Red Cross will be chatting all things Bridal Expo as things ramp up for their event on the weekend. 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

0: a classic 2CA, we've got the music you grew up with. 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
3: It's 2 degrees in Canberra, minus 3 in the Snowy Mountains and 2 degrees in Goulburn. From the Capital Radio Newsroom, good morning, I'm Tia Priest-Willamott. Indigenous Liberal Senator Jacinta Price says One Nation leader Pauline Hanson is not beyond reproach. Senator Hanson has apologised after claiming Indigenous Australians are the most primitive on earth. The comments have been condemned by the government and opposition. Senator Price says the comments show willful ignorance from Senator Hanson, but it's time to move on.
4: We need to focus on things that are far more important. The state of our country is very important, but if we're supposed to improve our country, we've got to do that together and not denigrate one another on the basis of race.
3: The Defence Minister is confident the UK will hold its end of the AUKUS deal. There are reports Andy Burnham won't order any new nuclear-powered submarines until 2028. Richard Miles has told the ABC everything is tracking as expected.
5: There's a high degree of trust and transparency between us, and in terms of meeting those key milestones in respect of the design and soon-to-be construction of the SSN AUKUS submarines, that's all on track.
3: The ACT government has agreed to commission an options analysis for the future of the Big Splash Water Park. In a statement released yesterday, the government says it is now of the belief that the lessee of the park is not on track to meet a commitment to reopen it by November 1st, following the recent unsuccessful sale of the business by the mortgagee. Minister for Sport and Recreation Chris Steele says it's about giving people a say in the future of the site.
6: We importantly wanted to make sure that the broader community could have their say about the future of the site that has been denied by the current lessee. It will also provide interested parties who may wish to own and operate the site in the future to come forward with their ideas and plans for consideration in the report.
3: And the Property Council of Australia has criticised calls from the ACT Greens to require developers to make sure 10% of properties at the Thoroughbred Park precinct is public housing. The organisation says the plan could make it harder to deliver the homes that Canberra needs and cautioned against imposing requirements on projects before the planning framework had been finalised. Property Council ACT Executive Director Ashley Berry says the priority should be creating conditions for more homes to be built, not adding rules that could make projects harder to deliver.
2: Sports update.
3: The Canberra Raiders have announced their Malmaninga medalists for the 2026 season. Stars Simi Sisangi and Leanta Funga have capped off outstanding individual seasons in green, both winning their first Maninga medals. The result ends the remarkable streaks of Joe Tarpane, who's won the past four NRL Maninga medals, and Samima Taufa, who's taken home the past three NRLW Players of the Year. Meanwhile, the Knights are praising coach Justin Holbrook after taking them from wooden spooners to premiership contenders. Newcastle beat the Rabbitohs in week one of the finals and face the Warriors on Sunday. Captain Kalen Ponga has told Nine Holbrook has made an impact.
7: Making us embrace, I guess, you know, who we play for, the community. I think a lot of the younger boys have bought into the culture. They've brought a lot to the team, to be honest. And I think the coach is getting the best out of everyone.
3: And the Canberra Pirates are hoping to pack out the Phillips Swimming and Ice Skating Centre this Saturday for their grand final against the Arctic Foxes. The team went undefeated this season and say that's filling them with confidence heading into the biggest game of the season. Captain Steph Boxall says there are mixed feelings heading into the clash.
8: Like, really excited. Like, we've been planning the whole season around this game, and the grand final has just always been our plan A.
3: And that's the latest from the Capital Radio Newsroom.
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3: Partly cloudy today, going for a top of 13. Morning frost, then sunny tomorrow and 17 degrees. Warming up to 23 on Friday and mostly sunny after an early frost, then 25 and sunny on Saturday. Right now, it's 2 degrees in Bruce, 2 degrees in Ainslie, and 3 degrees in Weston Creek.
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3: Good morning. Hi, it's Jem here on Forever Classic 2CA Breakfast with Holmesy and Jem. Holmesy's off right now. He's on the mend. No need to panic. Today, looking partly cloudy, top of 13 degrees, but our weather whiz kid Noah will have the full story. Noah's coming in after 7:30, and this is a very special weather whiz kid, I want to say, because Noah often has a go at the secret sound. He is a listener, and so he's finally going to make it on the show. He's in after 7:30. There's heaps going on this morning. Beat the Bowser is back from next week. Burjo is giving away free fuel to help with the fuel crisis because, look, we're up around $2.20 a litre. It's madness out there. I don't even want to know what it is for diesel. We'll have a look at the Emmys, do a little wrap-up there, and I'll be speaking to Liam from the Red Cross. Their bridal expo is coming up. It's wedding season, so if there's a bride in your life, maybe a niece coming up or your own daughter, whoever it is, you can get designer dresses at not designer prices. Liam has the full story after 8:30, and $2,120 will be up for grabs with the secret sound. Heat's happening this morning, so let's get straight into things with Elton John. It's I'm Still Standing here for the Classic Breakfast. More

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0: 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Forever Classic 2CA Breakfast with Holmesy and Jem. Noah, the Weather Whiz Kid, will be in after 7:30 with the full forecast. All I can tell you right now is it's going to be partly cloudy across Canberra today and a top of 13. So a little chillier today. Today is Guacamole Day, arguably the world's favourite dip. Play-Doh Day, I don't know, if you're five, go for it. World Barber Day and Chef Appreciation Week. I didn't realise that was on right now. It's Wednesday the 16th of September and it's your birthday.
1: Happy birthday to you. Happy birthday to
0: you. No way. Well, you share your birthday with a heap of celebs, this one being one of them. He would have been celebrating today, the US blues guitarist. I didn't realise that BB stands for Blues Boy, but there you go. That was his collab with U2, When Love Comes to Town. Dennis Connor is turning 84 today. You probably don't know that name, but this guy is an American yachting skipper and four-time America's Cup champion. However, he was outsailed by John Bertrand in 1983 when Australia won the America's Cup for the first time in 132 years, and we got this great moment.
2: I tell you what, any boss who sacks anyone for not turning up today is a bum.
0: Yeah, Bob Hawke, that iconic line from him. This guy, see if you can tell me who's celebrating. That's Small Faces, and their drummer, Kenny Jones, turns 78 today. He played with the Small Faces and The Faces. He's also played with The Who following the death of Keith Moon, but he was only a teenager when Small Faces just blew up on the scene. Ed Begley Jr. turns 77 today, the US actor and son of Ed Begley. And he played Dr. Victor Elric in the 80s TV series Sent Elsewhere. He was also in Batman Forever and Ghostbusters. That was the 2016 one, though. And one of the Bellamy brothers celebrates.
3: Just let your love go like a mountain stream and let your love go.
0: David Bellamy. He's turning 76, the US musician, one half of the Bellamy brothers. That was their hit, Let Your Love Flow. If you remember Mickey Rourke, the US actor and boxer, he's turning 74 today. David Copperfield, the magician, he turns 70. And one of the coaches on The Voice, Richard Marx is 63 today, the US singer-songwriter. That was Should've Known Better. He also had hits with Endless Summer Nights. And in 2025, he joined the panel of judges on The Voice Australia. Amy Poehler, US funny woman and voice artist. She was in Parks and Recreation, Mean Girls, a lot of great stuff. She turns 55 today. And I hadn't heard this song in about a billion years. Take a listen.

0: the guy that's got a car. He turns 51. The Aussie singer, runner-up of Australian Idol. He came second to Guy Sebastian. Everyone was saying that he was robbed. I mean, he's an Aussie icon. Nick Jonas, one of the Jonas Brothers, is turning 34 today. And on this day, the Monkees arrived in Sydney for their first tour in Australia. That was in 1968, and everyone was going crazy. And on this day in 2000, Ian Thorpe, he won 2 gold medals and claimed 2 world records at the 2000 Olympics. He was on fire that day. So if it is your birthday, get to celebrating. And enjoy. We'll be back in a sec.
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0: Bonnie M, Daddy Cool, here on Forever Classic 2CA, Breakfast with Holmesy and Jem. We're heading towards 6 o'clock. The secret sound is not far away, but Tia is next with the latest news.
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18: It's 1 degree in Canberra, but feels like minus three. Morning frost, then partly cloudy today, going for a top of 13. From the Capital Radio Newsroom, good morning. I'm Tia Priest-Willamott. ACT motorists are being warned not to expect a federal government cut to fuel excise for a second time. It comes after an attack on a major Saudi Arabian oil pipeline, triggering an immediate jump in fuel prices. NRMA spokesperson Peter Currie says there's going to be pain at the bowser for some time, especially in Canberra.
19: It's on par with Darwin, but certainly over the last 3 months, Canberra has consistently been the most expensive capital city again. And it's just because there's not enough competition in the city. Obviously, there aren't enough independents in Canberra. Consistently, the cheapest service station is Costco. And, you know, unless there's real competition in the nation's capital, unfortunately, I don't really see much changing.
18: The future of Big Splash hangs in the balance, with the ACT government saying they don't believe the lessee of the site is on track to meet their commitment to reopen by November 1st. The ACT government has agreed to commission a comprehensive options analysis for the future of the facility, which will deliver a detailed understanding of the practical costs of delivering various facilities, including slides, reopening pools and other amenities, as well as land valuation. The government say this report enables interested parties to come forward with their ideas and plans about the future of the aquatic facility. K-Lean Indoor Sports have announced they're closing their doors for the final time early next month after decades of serving the Canberra community. The closure on Friday, October 2nd, marks the end of an era for one of Canberra's long-standing indoor sporting venues. K-Lean Indoor Sports says the closure follows the landlord's decision not to renew the centre's lease as the site is prepared for redevelopment, with all tenants at the complex being required to vacate. And Communities at Work will be formally marking the reopening of the Garran Early Learning and Intervention Centre this week, supporting children with autism spectrum disorder and global developmental delay. The centre will open to children tomorrow and is being delivered as a pilot initiative that will provide meaningful, coordinated support for children and families. CEO of Communities at Work, Leslie Jordan, says this type of service is lacking in the ACT.
20: The reopening of the centre is the only type of specialised early learning centre for children with autism and global developmental delay in the ACT. There actually is a really strong demand for families for children with autism and global developmental delay, because what they're actually looking for is specialised early learning and intervention supports.
2: The latest finance report.
18: The Dow Jones is down 357 points this morning at 52,063. Gold is selling at $4,297 an ounce, and one Australian dollar is buying 71.31 US cents.
2: Sports update.
18: The Canberra Raiders have named an unchanged side heading into this Friday's first ever NRLW finals appearance against the Tigers. The squad will still be without Samaima Taufa, who is serving a three-game suspension for an incident against the Eels in round 10. The game at Campbelltown Sports Stadium gets underway at 7:50pm on Friday. Meanwhile, the teams are in for NRL Finals Week 2. Angus Crichton has been named on the bench for the Roosters in their clash with the Sharks. He was a late withdrawal last week due to a foot injury. Meanwhile, the Knights have named Dylan Lucas on an extended bench in a chance to return from an ankle injury suffered in round 21. And Australia has won the first ODI against Zimbabwe by 59 runs. And that's the latest from the Capital Radio Newsroom.
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21: Good morning, I'm Marty Cole with the latest Canberra traffic. Well, some fog patches about this morning around Murrum Bateman over the Barton Highway. Federal Highway reports of some debris and fog patches around the Bungendore Road and Sutton Road intersections, but otherwise all good at the border crossing. The light rail works continue with Northbourne Avenue still down to one lane each way between Alinga Street and Vernon Circle until further notice. 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If you see anything on the roads, call 1300 59
1: 5937. 2CA's four-day forecast for Canberra.
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18: Partly cloudy today, going for a top of 13. Morning frost, then sunny tomorrow and 17 degrees. 23 on Friday and mostly sunny, then 25 and sunny on Saturday. 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
0: The Classic Breakfast. It's $2,120 up for grabs right now. It could be in your pocket by the end of the day. Yes, thanks to Willie Hotwood, we do it. All you've got to do for me is tell me what this is. There it is. That's the secret sound. Okay, if you think you know what it is, 6241 1053, give me a ring right now. Get on the phone. All you got to do is roll over and pick it up, really. It's so easy to win that money. We're playing next after Barry White. Just can't get enough of your love.
3: I've heard people say that too much of anything is not

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2: It's worth $2,120 this morning. Hoping to win the money is Gillian from Kayleen. Good morning.
3: Good morning. How are you?
2: Good, Gillian. You're off doing some grocery shopping today, and you say you bounce between Coles, Woolies and Aldi, but do you get stuck in the Aldi middle aisle like me?
3: No, I can't say I get stuck in there, but I confess that I often browse.
2: You've got to have a look, right?
3: Of course, yes.
2: That is the, you know, the danger zone for me, Gillian, because I am one of those impulse buyers. Are you the same?
3: Yes, at times, yeah. Unfortunately.
2: I know. Well, stay safe if you're going to be in the middle aisle. Now, how confident are you this morning with your guess?
3: Not overly confident.
2: Okay, but you've got to be in it to win it. So let's hope we can get you $2,120 with Wheelie Hot Wood. It could buy a lot of groceries.
3: I think it'd buy a lot of other nice things.
2: Well, yeah. You don't want to just spend it all on milk and bread, do you?
3: No, boring.
2: Okay, let's take a listen to the sound. Here it is. That's the secret sound, Gillian. What is it?
3: I wonder if it's somebody dropping a log of wheelie hot wood on the ground.
2: Oh, yes. Okay. Do you have a wood fire at home?
3: No, unfortunately.
2: I know. I wish I had one too. There it is. The wheelie hot wood, hey? They are pretty good. Easy order online, wheeliehotwood.com.au. Gillian. Mm-hmm. I'm sorry. It's not the wheelie hot wood. I wish it was.
3: Never mind.
2: Happy shopping. Yep, try again whenever you're inspired.
3: Thank you.
2: Okay.
3: Bye.
2: See you later. Happy shopping. We'll do it again after 8 o'clock. $2,120. We'll be up for grabs here on the Classic Breakfast with Holmesy and Jem.

0: Fleetwood Mac, Trouble. On Forever Classic 2CA, Breakfast with Holmesy and Jem. Noah, the Weather Whiz Kid, will be in after 7:30. All I can tell you right now is it's going to be partly cloudy, top of 13, but he will have the full story. And we've got a little update on the big splash because as things are starting to heat up, you want to cool off in the summer. There's a new study that will examine the future into the big splash site in Canberra's north. So the government have agreed to fund the analysis of the water park's future while continuing to rule out the rezoning of the land. This is interesting because the government now believe that the Big Splash will not reopen before the November 1 deadline that was put forward. They had a recent unsuccessful sales process, so it's a really, really disappointing outcome. The ACT Greens and the Canberra Liberals have come out to say that the commissioning of this new report into the Big Splash is just a delaying tactic by the government to avoid terminating the lease on the site. But I was having a look at what the community are saying on notice boards, and people are talking. Some people are saying this is another report. I feel like this is another way to kick the can down the road, but a lot of them are saying that even Braidwood or every tiny country town has an outdoor pool, and it is the truth. It's really sad that we don't have that kind of facility here in Canberra. It's really interesting to see the events unfolding with this, but it's just so disappointing because Big Splash is a big part of a lot of people's childhood. And so for it to just go to ruin almost and not reopen for the summer, it's really, really sad news. So we'll keep an eye on this and see what happens. Let's take a look and check your traffic across Canberra.
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2: Good morning, I'm Marty Cole with the latest Canberra traffic. Reports of some debris over the Federal Highway around Sutton Road and Bungendore Road this morning. Otherwise, a good one at our border crossing. We will have some roadworks today at Downer on Bradfield Street between Frensham Street and Melba Street. Occasional lane closures from 9 a.m. And at Capitol Hill, may still be some works going on Capitol Circle. They've been doing night works till 7 a.m. It should be packing up. 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
0: Bryan Adams in Paris or Duran Duran in London. So what's the choice?
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0: So it's return airfares, two tickets to, well, for you, Duran Duran in London, and $5,000 to blow. Who are you going to take with you?
3: Oh, my daughter, Candace.
0: Donna and Candace in the big city. Congratulations again, Donna.
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0: Cyndi Lauper taking us towards 6:30. Forever Classic 2CA Breakfast with Holmesy and Jem. Just Jem this morning. If you haven't already, head to Facebook and have your say on the question of the day I asked. What decade had the worst fashion? And did you commit any fashion crimes yourself? 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

0: Canberra, consistently the cheapest service station is Costco. And, you know, unless there's real competition in the nation's capital, unfortunately, I don't really see much changing.
1: The future of Big Splash hangs in the balance, with the ACT government saying they don't believe the lessee of the site is on track to meet their commitment to reopen by November 1st. The ACT government has agreed to commission a comprehensive options analysis for the future of the facility, which will deliver a detailed understanding of the practical costs of delivering various facilities, including slides, reopening pools and other amenities, as well as land valuation. The government say this report enables interested parties to come forward with their ideas and plans about the future of the aquatic facility. K-Lean Indoor Sports have announced they're closing their doors for the final time early next month after decades of serving the Canberra community. The closure on Friday, October 2nd, marks the end of an era for one of Canberra's long-standing indoor sporting venues. K-Lean Indoor Sports says the closure follows the landlord's decision not to renew the centre's lease as the site is prepared for redevelopment, with all tenants at the complex being required to vacate. And Communities at Work will be formally marking the reopening of the Garran Early Learning and Intervention Centre this week, supporting children with autism spectrum disorder and global developmental delay. The centre will open to children tomorrow and is being delivered as a pilot initiative that will provide meaningful, coordinated support for children and families. CEO of Communities at Work, Leslie Jordan, says this type of service is lacking in the ACT.
2: The reopening of the centre it's the only type of specialised early learning centre for children with autism and global developmental delay in the ACT. There actually is a really strong demand for families for children with autism and global developmental delay, because what they're actually looking for is specialised early learning and intervention supports.
3: The latest finance report.
1: The Dow Jones is down 357 points this morning at 52,063. Gold is selling at $4,297 an ounce, and one Australian dollar is buying 71.31 US cents.
3: Sports update.
1: The Canberra Raiders have named an unchanged side heading into this Friday's first ever NRLW finals appearance against the Tigers. The squad will still be without Samaima Taufa, who is serving a three-game suspension for an incident against the Eels in round 10. The game at Campbelltown Sports Stadium gets underway at 7:50pm on Friday. Meanwhile, the teams are in for NRL Finals Week 2. Angus Crichton has been named on the bench for the Roosters in their clash with the Sharks. He was a late withdrawal last week due to a foot injury. Meanwhile, the Knights have named Dylan Lucas on an extended bench in a chance to return from an ankle injury suffered in round 21. And Australia has won the first ODI against Zimbabwe by 59 runs. And that's the latest from the Capital Radio Newsroom.
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5: Good morning. Updating the latest Canberra traffic. We have a reported breakdown on the Monero Highway at Hume. It's in between Lanyon Drive and Hindmarsh Drive, but in the city-bound lanes. Currently not doing too badly on the Monero through the ongoing works at the Lanyon Drive interchange. There'll be works again today. Oaks Estate along Pialago Avenue in between Yass Road and Oaks Estate Road. That's causing some delays. Otherwise, we're seeing a good run inbound from Murrumbateman to the ACT on the Barton Highway. This September, save between $1,500 and $7,000 on a range of Chery 2025 Build Tiggo models from 5 to 7 seaters. 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
4: 2CA's four-day forecast for Canberra.
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1: Partly cloudy today, going for a top of 13. Morning frost, then sunny tomorrow and 17 degrees. 23 on Friday and mostly sunny, then 25 and sunny on Saturday. 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

On Facebook yesterday, I asked the question, what decade had the worst fashion? And be honest, do you regret any outfit choices? And so, I didn't tell you this at the time, but I am going to be looking at your fashion crimes and deciding whether or not you're going to jail. Yeah, so I'm going to chuck some people in the slammer. We'll have a look at your outfit choices in a couple of minutes. 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

0: Moving out, Forever Classic 2CA Breakfast with Holmesy and Jem. Partly cloudy today. Top of 13, that's all I got. Noah, our weather whiz kid, will be in after 7:30. He has the full forecast, the whole lowdown for you, so make sure you are listening out for him because he's an extra special one. He will call up for the secret sound every now and again, so Noah is a listener of the show, so it'll be good to have him in the studio. On Facebook yesterday, I asked the question, what decade had the worst fashion trends? And be honest, did you commit any fashion crimes? Do you look back in the photo album and go, what was I doing? Because I know I certainly do. So let's take a look at things, because saying that the 70s was the worst time for fashion is Ross. He reckons the bell-bottom pants, the platform shoes and the body shirts were just awful. And Ross, if you were wearing any of those, straight to jail. I'm the warden today and I am looking at some fashion crimes. And do you know what? The platform shoes are coming back. Kurt has also said the 70s and he reckons the stubby shorts are pretty bad. Paul Hogan's were terrible. They were very, very short. I did just a little bit more denim on those shorts and it would have been acceptable. Saying the 80s was Karen. She reckons the padded shoulders were pretty bad and I do agree. Straight to jail if you are wearing the padded shoulders. And John reckons the leg warmers were bad. I do agree because they never stay up and they just, you know, they just annoy you all day long because you're constantly reefing them up. Kathy reckons it was the 80s as well, but saying the 50s and 60s, Lynn, I had to look this up, Lynn. She said witches' breeches. And after I looked them up, these things are back in style these days. They were from the 60s. They were like a lacy bloomer short almost with the frills. Greg reckons the 50s and 60s, but there are a lot of people that have no regrets. So I love that. Axel says he regrets nothing, and that leads me to believe, Axel, there are a few fashion crimes. Straight to jail for you. And Cheryl enjoyed the 70s. I reckon the 70s was the worst time, to be honest. The hair, it was pretty bad, to be honest. And those tight pants, just get a size up. It's too tight. I can see everything. Oh, my God. Anyway, thank you for having your say with the question of the day. There'll be another question up after 9 o'clock, so make sure you are keeping an eye out for that. Here on Forever Classic 2CA. That's where you can find us on Facebook. Let's take a look at your traffic and see what's going on around Canberra.
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3: Good morning, Marty Cole with the latest Canberra traffic. Well, lots of sun glare starting to kick in, affecting the eastbound run on our roads, and lots of foot traffic around the lake this morning, not causing any delays though. There is debris reported on the Federal Highway outside of the ACT. There's some in the northbound lanes before Sutton Road and in the southbound lanes just after Bungendore Road. We have a reported breakdown on the Monero Highway heading citybound a bit after Lanyon Drive. Monero coping okay through the ongoing works at the Lanyon Interchange. 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

0: Holmesy and Jem, Beat the Bowser, back from Monday with Burjo. He's got your fuel sorted. That is, if the Bowser doesn't explode on you. Partly cloudy today, top of 13 degrees. Noah, our weather whiz kid, will have the full story after 7:30. Tia, though, has the news next.
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14: It's 2 degrees in Canberra, but feels like minus two. Morning frost and partly cloudy today, going for a top of 13. From the Capital Radio Newsroom, good morning. I'm Tia Priest-Willamott. The Women's Legal Centre has raised alarm bells, claiming demand for their services has grown by 40% over the past year, but they haven't received any extra assistance from the government. The centre says requests for assistance from women, trans and gender diverse people who've been subjected to gender-based violence has been increasing for over half a decade. CEO Elena Rosenman says it means they're turning people away.
15: I think people think in the community reasonably that if you want help and you ask for it, that it'll be available to you. And unfortunately, it's not the case for a lot of people. That's what happens when they reach out. And that is the case for legal services like Women's Legal and other community legal centres. And it's also the case for frontline service sector as well.
14: The Minister for Sport says the government's preference is that a commercial buyer take over the Big Splash water park. It comes after the government issued a statement yesterday saying it is now of the belief that the lessee of the park is not on track to meet a commitment to reopen by November 1st, agreeing to commission a comprehensive options analysis for the future of the site. Chris Steele rejecting claims that the government is looking to buy the space.
6: We want to see the facility come online, back online as an aquatic facility as soon as possible. There are some existing requirements that we have with other pool operators about building and operating facilities in the Belconnen area, so we have to be mindful of those, and that will be considered as part of the analysis.
14: A motion introduced by the ACT Greens in the Legislative Assembly yesterday has been criticised by the Property Council. The Greens are calling for 10% of properties built as part of the Thoroughbred Park precinct to be public housing. The Property Council says the proposal could make it harder to deliver the homes that Canberra needs, and the focus should be on creating the conditions for more homes to be built. And four Hindu idols used for religious practice have been found at the bottom of Lake Tuggeranong during routine inspections last month. The discovery has led to backlash online, with some coming after Canberra's Hindu community and denouncing immigration. Leaders have responded, reaffirming their commitment to environmentally friendly practices and calling on locals to dispose of their idols in other ways.
2: The latest finance report.
14: The Dow Jones is down 328 points this morning at 52,093. Gold is selling at $4,291 an ounce, and one Australian dollar is buying 71.29 US cents.
2: Sports update.
14: The Canberra Raiders have announced their Malmaninga medalists for the 2026 season. Stars Simi Sasungi and Leanne Tafunga have capped off outstanding individual seasons in green, both winning their first Maninga medals. Tafunga says she's grateful for all the people who have helped her get to where she is.
16: I just want to thank my family that are out here. I want to thank the girls. I want to thank the club for allowing me to, just step into this new growth and being here.
14: And the Canberra Pirates women's ice hockey team will be hoping to continue their undefeated streak in this Saturday's grand final against the Arctic Foxes. Captain Steph Boxall says it'll be first in, best dressed for tickets on Saturday.
17: I know that the gates do open an hour before the game, so people will be coming in and setting a blanket or a cushion down and on the seat where they want to sit early, because it was, on the weekend, it's the biggest crowd we've ever experienced for us in Canberra. And it was standing room only and probably three deep. It was pretty extraordinary. It was amazing.
14: And that's the latest from the Capital Radio Newsroom.
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18: Good morning, I'm Marty Cole with the latest Canberra traffic. Watch for a breakdown on the Monero Highway in the city-bound lanes bit after Langian Drive. We also have debris reported on parts of the Federal Highway in the northbound lanes before Sutton Road and in the southbound lanes just before Bungendore Road. Roadworks will happen today at Richardson, Clift Crescent, corner Fullerton Crescent. As the light rail works continue, Northbourne Avenue is still down to one lane both ways from Malinga Street to Vernon Circle. 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That's the latest Canberra traffic.
12: 2CA's four-day forecast for Canberra.
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14: Partly cloudy today in 13, morning frost, then sunny tomorrow and 17 degrees, 23 on Friday and mostly sunny, then 25 and sunny on Saturday. Looking for great value in the valley? 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
0: The Classic Breakfast on 2CA. The Emmys Nights were on yesterday, the A-List TV's Night of Nights, and I've got a little wrap because a lot happened. We will debrief in a couple of minutes here on the Classic Breakfast with Holmesy and Jem. Not long now until Noah, our weather whiz kid, will be in the studio. Partly cloudy today, top of 13 degrees. This is Chris Rea. It's Diamonds.

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0: the Tiger for the Classic Breakfast with Holmesy and Jem. Just Jem this morning while Holmesy's off. Partly cloudy today. Top of 13 degrees. It's a quarter past seven. The Emmys were on yesterday. TV's Night of Nights in LA. All the A-listers were there on the red carpet. But there was only one celebrity that it turned out skipped the Emmys altogether who was actually nominated for multiple awards. Taylor Swift is who we're talking about, because she was nominated for her Eras Tour documentary. This tour was the highest grossing tour of all time. It took the world by storm. I think everyone's probably heard of the Eras Tour by now, but she wasn't at the awards, but she did make an appearance in a pre-recorded skit. It was a Law and Order thing, and she's known, Taylor, for dropping hints or Easter eggs. They're very cryptic clues for what she's doing next, and she did just that in the skit. I've got a little clip of it here.
1: I think what we're going to be looking for is hiding in plain sight. Saccharide, Aries, from the vineyard, north or south.
0: I have no idea what that means, but the Swifties, they're already onto it.
2: S-A-F-T-V-N-O-S. F-T-V, obviously, we all know, from the vault, or TV could be Taylor's version. And she's either going to perform a Nude I Knew You and or a vault track or something from debut.
0: I still have no idea what any of that meant, but I'm sure the Swifties are cracking the code still. Amy Poehler, she is actually the birthday girl today. She turns 55, but she presented a couple of awards and did it in Amy fashion.
3: I am here to present Best Supporting Actress in a Comedy Series. Now, we all know that only one name will be read, and technically that person will be the winner. But keep in mind that the rest of you are all losers.
0: Keep that in mind, everyone. I love Amy Poehler at an awards ceremony. It doesn't matter whether it's the Emmys or the Oscars. She always shows up. And, of course, earlier this year, Dolly Parton passed away and she was actually honoured at the Emmys, which was really nice to see. Reba McEntire, she is a coach on The Voice over in the US. She's a country music icon. And she was honouring Dolly with a rendition of Appalachian Memories.

0: Memories. Reba did very well, and so did a lot of other celebs who took away awards that night. That was all the drama that you missed if you didn't catch the Emmys. So we'll do it again when it happens next year, I guess. Oh my gosh, it's Forever Classic 2CA. Let's check your traffic and come back.
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3: Good morning, I'm Marty Cole with the latest Canberra traffic. Watch for a breakdown on the Monaro Highway in the city-bound lanes bit after Lanyon Drive. We also have debris reported on parts of the Federal Highway in the northbound lanes before Sutton Road and in the southbound lanes just before Bungendore Road. Roadworks will happen today at Richardson, Clift Crescent, corner Fullerton Crescent. As the light rail works continue, Northbourne Avenue is still down to one lane both ways from Alinga Street to Vernon Circle. 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That's the latest Canberra traffic.
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0: Creedence Clearwater Revival down on the corner here on Forever Classic, 2CA Breakfast with Holmesy and Jem. And Noah, my weather whiz kid, is in the studio. Good morning, Noah.
1: Good morning.
0: Hi. Have you been practicing your weather?
1: Yes.
0: You got it down, Pat?
1: Yes.
0: Oh, my gosh. I'm so excited for you to read the weather because all I've been able to say this morning is partly cloudy and 13. So do you have the full story?
1: Yes.
0: Please tell me you do.
1: I do.
0: Thank goodness for you. Noah, he is going to be reading the weather. My weather whiz kid coming after 7:30. Tia has the latest news for us next.
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15: It's 2 degrees in Canberra, but feels like minus 2. Morning frost and partly cloudy today, going for a top of 13. From the Capital Radio Newsroom, good morning. I'm Tia Priest-Willamott. The Women's Legal Centre has raised alarm bells, claiming demand for their services has grown by 40% over the past year, but they haven't received any extra assistance from the government. The centre says requests for assistance from women, trans and gender diverse people who've been subjected to gender-based

0: The ACT Greens in the Legislative Assembly yesterday has been criticised by the Property Council. The Greens are calling for 10% of properties built as part of the Thoroughbred Park precinct to be public housing. The Property Council says the proposal could make it harder to deliver the homes that Canberra needs, and the focus should be on creating the conditions for more homes to be built. And four Hindu idols used for religious practice have been found at the bottom of Lake Tuggeranong during routine inspections last month. The discovery has led to backlash online, with some coming after Canberra's Hindu community and denouncing immigration. Leaders have responded, reaffirming their commitment to environmentally friendly practices and calling on locals to dispose of their idols in other ways.
1: The latest finance report.
0: The Dow Jones is down 328 points this morning at 52,093. Gold is selling at $4,291 an ounce, and one Australian dollar is buying 71.29 US cents.
1: Sports update.
0: The Canberra Raiders have announced their Malmaninga medalists for the 2026 season. Stars Simi Sisangi and Leanne Tafunga have capped off outstanding individual seasons in green, both winning their first Maninga medals. Tafunga says she's grateful for all the people who have helped her get to where she is.
2: I just want to thank my family that are out here. I want to thank the girls. I want to thank the club for allowing me to, just step into this new growth and being here.
0: And the Canberra Pirates women's ice hockey team will be hoping to continue their undefeated streak in this Saturday's grand final against the Arctic Foxes. Captain Steph Boxall says it'll be first in, best dressed for tickets on Saturday.
3: I know that the gates do open an hour before the game, so people will be coming in and setting a blanket or a cushion down on the seat where they want to sit early, because on the weekend, it's the biggest crowd we've ever experienced for us in Canberra. And it was standing room only and probably three deep. It was pretty extraordinary. It was amazing.
0: And that's the latest from the Capital Radio Newsroom.
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4: If you're taking the Hume Highway out of the ACT today, there are some roadworks between Berramangra and Dugeong that will slow you up in both directions. At Queanbeyan, roadworks still has Monero Street or the King's Highway closed in both directions, with a diversion in place around the closure. King's Highway, weekday roadworks at Maloon just east of Bungendore also will cause some delays. Around the ACT, starting to build now inbound through Acton on Parksway past the Commonwealth Avenue Bridge. It's spring season at Freedom. 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You're up to date with the latest Canberra traffic.
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0: Partly cloudy today, going for a top of 13. Morning frost, then sunny tomorrow and 17 degrees. 23 on Friday and mostly sunny, then 25 and sunny on Saturday. 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
5: Breakfast. My weather whiz kid Noah is in the studio, ready to read the weather. Good morning, Noah.
6: Good morning.
5: Morning. Now, you're a cool dude. We've been chatting in the studio. I've found out that you love cruising. So where did you go last year? Where was it?
6: New Zealand.
5: New Zealand, that's right.
6: This year I went on an island cruise.
5: Yeah, and you said you did the world's biggest slide.
6: In New Zealand.
5: Was it scary?
6: Yeah.
5: Really scary? And you got a Scouts badge last night, didn't you? We'll talk about that in a minute. And you're ready to do the weather? Have you been practicing?
6: Yeah.
5: You're good to go?
6: Yeah.
5: Okay, let's do it. A couple of minutes and Noah will be reading the weather on the radio, because all I've been able to say is partly cloudy and 13. I've been kind of useless, Noah. It's not good, is it?
6: No.
5: But you want to shout out some people and stuff?
6: Can I do it now?
5: Well, yeah, you can shout out whoever you want, Noah.
6: Shout out Darcy, Sharia,

0: Jenny, Ava, and all my other friends listening.
1: Yeah, and Nan and Pop are listening too.
0: Yeah.
1: You can say hi to them.
0: Hello, Nanny and Pa.
1: Hi, Nan and Pa. Noah's going to be reading the weather on the radio. He's going to be a superstar. That's coming in a couple of minutes after the Doobie Brothers. It's coming up to 20 to 8. It's 2CA.

0: Terrence Trent D'Arby, Wishing Well. Here on Forever Classic, 2CA Breakfast with Holmesy and Jem. Just Jem, though, this morning, joined by Noah, my weather whiz kid. He's in studio right now. Thank God you're here, Noah. You've been practicing. You just had another practice, so how do you feel?
1: Excited.
0: You feel excited? Well, you got here very early, 7 in the morning. How was the wake-up?
1: Not good.
0: Not good? It was a bit, you know, you were a bit
1: tired?
0: My
1: alarm went off at 5 o'clock, but I actually got up at 5.30.
0: And you had a late night last night because you were at Cubs.
1: Yeah.
0: Yeah, so tell me about Scouts because you're going on a trip soon.
1: Yeah.
0: So what are you guys doing?
1: We're going to go to Cottermouth. Which is down at the Cotter.
0: Like camping?
1: Yeah, camping for 5 days.
0: That's 5 days? You don't get to do any like showering or anything? Do you
1: They've got showers there.
0: Oh, wow. And so is camping the best thing about Scouts?
1: Oh, one of the good things.
0: Yeah, what else?
1: Like the experiences that you get to do. Like sometimes we get to do like stuff on the lake.
0: Oh, cool.
1: Because I do Sea Scouts.
0: So like in kayaks and canoes?
1: Yeah.
0: Yeah?
1: And sailboats.
0: Oh, my goodness. And you said you were going in a plane. What for?
1: It's a tour around Canberra in a little plane.
0: Yeah.
1: And we're going to take notes and then share them with our patrols.
0: That is pretty cool, Noah. You are... the more I find out about you, the more I love it because you call up sometimes for the secret sound and you only get so much
1: when you
0: call up. But I found out you love cruising.
1: Yeah.
0: So who comes on the cruises with you?
1: Me, my mum, my little sister and my nanny and pa.
0: And what's the best part of cruising, do you think?
1: Probably like the experience and getting to be with my family in the middle of nowhere.
0: But what about the buffet?
1: Oh, that's
0: tell me about it.
1: It's my favourite bit.
0: And you know what my mum was saying? Because she went cruising recently and she reckons that there's unlimited ice cream.
1: There is.
0: There is?
1: She might have been on the same cruise as us.
0: And so how much ice cream do you usually do per cruise?
1: I probably consume 5 normal people's, like I probably consume an average amount of people's week daily ice cream.
0: Oh my gosh.
1: In one day.
0: Are we talking like 5 a day?
1: Yeah.
0: You are crazy.
1: I'll always grab one before kids club because there's a big line for kids club.
0: Oh my gosh.
1: And then I'll grab one and then I'll wait in the line just finishing my ice cream.
0: And you're allowed to get your own ice creams?
1: Yeah.
0: What?
1: You don't need like any kids or anything. You just go up.
0: You just go up.
1: You don't
0: and
1: even
0: get it.
1: Need like your cruise card. You just get it.
0: You just
1: it.
0: Do it. Oh my gosh. And you were telling me that you're in charge of booking the cruises.
1: Yeah.
0: So where to next?
1: Singapore.
0: Singapore?
1: Yeah.
0: That is very cool. So do you just surf the web and, have a look at some cruises?
1: I have a really good website that's got a lot of really cheap cruises.
0: Wow. And how old are you, Noah?
1: 10.
0: Oh, my gosh. 10 years old and you're already booking the family holidays. What can't you do? I don't think
1: there's
0: anything. You're racking your brain, so am I.
1: To all those 11-year-olds going, oh, my gosh, that 10-year-old's amazing. Ha ha.
0: Ha ha, in your face, Noah's the best. But you're in to do the radio and you're excited. You've got your weather script in front of you, so do you think you're ready to go?
1: Yeah.
0: Okay, we'll play this.
1: Okay.
0: And then we'll do the weather.
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1: Hi, I'm Noah with your local Canberra forecast. Today will be cloudy with a chance of some patchy frost this morning, going for a top of 13 degrees and getting down to -1 overnight. Tomorrow will be a sunny day with blue skies expected across Canberra, top of 17 degrees. Friday's looking mostly sunny with patchy morning frost, top of 23 degrees.
0: Dude, you just crushed it. Give me knuckles. Oh, my God. You can't reach me, but honestly, that was the best. And, you know, just between you and me, Noah, I want to say something. I think you're my best weather whiz kid yet. You're the one to beat. I reckon you are. Now, do you want to shout out anyone before we go?
1: Shout out to all my friends listening, like Darcy, Sharia, Vinny, my little sister and my nanny and pa.
0: Hey, guys. Noah is an absolute rock star. You smashed it on the radio. You feel good?
1: Yeah.
0: All right. Well, you're going to have to go off to school now. I think the day goes downhill from here.
1: Yeah.
0: Is that right?
1: Yeah.
0: Well, you said it was sports day.
1: Yeah.
0: So it's not all bad, I guess.
1: Yeah.
0: Do you want to shout out your teacher too?
1: You're a great teacher, Miss Morrison. Please, can we do Minecraft education?
0: Please, can we do Minecraft, Miss Morrison? Noah asked nicely and he used his manners. Thank you for coming in, Noah.
1: Thank you.
0: You're a legend. All right. If you want, if you've got a little legend at home and you want to sign up to be our next Weather Whiz Kid, 2ca.com.au. You can be just like Noah. And you've got a family pass for Shaun the Sheep Beast of Mossy Bottom that's in cinemas this school holiday, so you can take all your friends. You've got an esky there and a hat to go home with. So, I mean, life is good for you. And you said you were taking the esky to, what was it?
1: Cubberee.
0: Cubberee. How good. Alrighty. Well, enjoy Cubberee. Enjoy cruising. And we'll catch you later.
1: Thank you for having me.
0: That's all right, Noah. It is 10 to 8.
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3: Good morning, Marty Cole with the latest Canberra traffic. Congestion building on Parksway inbound from Clunies Ross Street and past the Commonwealth Avenue Bridge as you approach Corranderk Street. Good run on Anzac Parade and no delays on Fairbairn Avenue or Pialago Avenue to the airport. Pialago Avenue does have some roadworks at Oaks Estate. In between Oaks Estate Road and Yass Road or Sutton Road, there are delays in both directions throughout today. 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

0: Michael Jackson, Black or White, here on Forever Classic 2CA Breakfast with Holmesy and Jem, taking us towards news time. It's nearly 8 o'clock, so that means Tia is right around the corner with the news.
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15: It's 5 degrees in Canberra, morning frost and partly cloudy today, going for a top of 13. From the Capital Radio Newsroom, good morning. I'm Tia Priest-Willamott. ACT motorists are being warned not to expect a cut to fuel excise from the federal government for a second time. It comes following an attack on a major Saudi Arabian oil pipeline, triggered an immediate spike in fuel prices. NRMA spokesperson Peter Currie admits it would be worth a trip over the border to Queanbeyan and fill up there.
16: Comparing Canberra to, say, New South Wales and the greater ACT, there are about 80 towns and centres that are cheaper than Canberra. And they're all smaller. So it is very frustrating for our members in the ACT. It's something we hear about often. And the fact that you're right, you can just go to Queanbeyan to get cheaper fuel, it is really frustrating, but that is the market in Australia.
15: The AFP Commissioner has issued a blunt warning to Australians about illicit drugs. Chrissy Barrett has blamed the country's strong appetite for drugs for the rise in organised crime violence. Canberra Liberals leader Mark Parton says while it was a national alert, we should be concerned here in the ACT.
17: I think that there should be serious concerns in this jurisdiction, particularly because of the amazing laws that we have in place regarding all sorts of drugs, including meth in particular, which of course the Canberra Liberals have indicated that we will be recriminalising should we win government in 2028.
15: The future of Big Splash hangs in the balance, with the ACT government saying they don't believe the lessee of the site is on track to meet their commitment to reopen by November 1st. The ACT government has agreed to commission a comprehensive options analysis for the future of the facility, which will deliver a detailed understanding of the practical costs of delivering various facilities, including slides, reopening pools and other amenities, as well as land valuation. The government say this report enables interested parties to come forward with their ideas and plans about the future of the aquatic facility. And after decades of serving the Canberra community, Kayleen Indoor Sports have announced they'll be closing on Friday, October 2nd. It comes following the landlord's decision not to renew the centre's lease as the site is prepared for redevelopment. The Kayleen Indoor Sports Group is the last indoor sports facility on the north side.
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15: Checking petrol prices, unleaded is $2.23 at the 7-Eleven in Casey. It's $2.14 at the Costco in Majura, and it's $2.34 at the Ampol in Canberra.
2: The latest finance report.
15: The Dow Jones is down 328 points this morning at 52,093. Gold is selling at $4,292 an ounce, and one Australian dollar is buying 71.28 US cents.
2: Sports update.
15: Reports have emerged that Raiders hooker Tom Starling could be moving to the Northern Beaches. ZeroTackle.com is reporting that Starling could be on the move to the Manly Sea Eagles after the emergence of Owen Paddy for the Green Machine. Starling is still contracted for next season and isn't free to negotiate with rival clubs until November 1st this year. Meanwhile, the Dolphins boss is hopeful the team can keep the majority of players who are coming off contract. 14 players are due to become free agents in November, but Chief Executive Terry Reader says they can get the balance right. And Cooper Clarke has been named Rugby League Players Association's Rookie of the Year after a breakout year at the Storm. He said it's a bit surreal running out with players he grew up watching. And that's the latest from the Capital Radio Newsroom.
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18: Good morning, Marty Cole with the latest Canberra traffic. Still a reported breakdown in the city-bound lanes of the Monero Highway just after Lanyon Drive, starting to build both directions through the ongoing works at the Lanyon Drive interchange as well. With Floriade continuing, extra traffic around Commonwealth Park between Commonwealth Avenue and Parksway. Parksway is building inbound from the Acton Tunnel. We'll have some roadwork today at Downer on Bradfield Street. They'll kick off from 9am this morning. 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That's Canberra traffic.
1: 2CA's four-day forecast for Canberra.
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15: Partly cloudy today, going for a top of 13. Morning frost, then sunny tomorrow and 17 degrees. 23 on Friday and mostly sunny, then 25 and sunny on Saturday. 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
0: 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Give me a call right now and tell me what this is. If you can do that, you'll be $2,120 richer. It's the easiest money you'll make today, and it'll be in your pocket by the end of the day. All you got to do is give me a call. We're playing The Secret Sound in minutes. After Hall & Oates, it's Man Eater for the classic breakfast morning.

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2: It's worth $2,120 this morning. Hoping to win it is Dom, who's 10. Good morning.
3: Good morning, Gemma.
2: Good morning. Now, does that make you year four, Dom?
3: No, I'm year five. I skipped preschool. Oh,
2: you must be a smart cookie. Okay, Dom. Well, did you hear Noah do the weather on the radio?
3: No.
2: Ah, well, he was my weather whiz kid. He came in and he read the weather on the radio. Do you reckon you want to sign up?
3: Maybe?
2: Okay, well, you have to ask Mum first. Now, you're off to school. What's the worst subject at school, Dom? What don't you like doing?
3: I mean, I'm not very good at math, but, like, I can still try.
2: Yeah. I was okay at maths, but I didn't like English, Dom. Are you good at English?
3: Oh, yes, yeah, kind of.
2: Yeah. It sounds like you're a smart cookie. Well, what's the best one then?
3: I really like art.
2: Yeah, so do I, Dom. We are birds of a feather. So you reckon you know what the sound is. It's worth $2,120 with Wheelie Hot Wood. What would you do with that kind of money?
3: I don't know. I'd probably just give it to my parents.
2: You wouldn't buy lollies with it or anything?
3: No, I'm not really a lolly kid.
2: Oh, what? What do you like to have then? Chips?
3: Yeah,
2: okay. All right, well, $2,120 can buy a lot of chips, Dom. Let's get you the money. I'm going to play the sound. Here it is. That's the secret sound, Dom. What is it?
3: I'd say a trolley going over a carpet liner from one room to another.
2: Oh, yeah. Do you have these at home?
3: No, but I take the laptop trolleys from my class to the end of a hallway.
2: Ah, makes sense. Okay. So you've heard this sound before?
3: Yep.
2: There it is. Dom.
3: Something.
2: It's not right. I'm sorry, dude. All righty. Well, keep thinking and call back anytime.
3: Yeah, I will.
2: Okie dokie. Have a great day. See you later. If you want to have a go, The Secret Sound will be back tomorrow morning at 6 o'clock, $2,140 with Wheelie Hot Wood. It's Forever Classic 2CA, Breakfast with Holmesy and Jem. This is Racy.

0: Racy for the Classic Breakfast here on Forever Classic 2CA. It's Holmesy and Jem for breakfast this morning. Just Jem though, while Holmesy's off. Partly cloudy today, top of 13 degrees from Monday next week. This is back.
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2: Don't stop till you get enough.
0: Burjo is back and he's giving away heaps of fuel. It could be all yours. I know fuel prices are just terrible these days. For 91, it's like $2.20. I don't even want to know what it is for diesel. 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He could come calling and you can't get carried away with this Bowser. It's loaded full of cash. The jackpot keeps climbing and you need to yell out stop before it explodes to lock in your win. 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So be on the lookout for it. 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
4: Good morning, I'm Marty Cole with the latest Canberra traffic. Bit of congestion now on the Monero Highway, citybound through the Lanyon Drive, ongoing roadworks. We did have a sideline breakdown just north of the Lanyon Drive interchange as well to be aware of. Congested inbound through the Molonglo Valley on Lady Denman Drive onto Cotter Road at Curtin. Starting to see Caswell Drive and Gungahlin Drive slowing southbound past Black Mountain. Still a good run from Harrison along Horsepike Drive south toward the Federal Highway. It's spring season at Freedom. 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That's the latest Canberra traffic.
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0: Richard Clapton taking us towards 8:30. That means news is right around the corner. 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
12: It's 5 degrees in Canberra, morning frost and partly cloudy today, going for a top of 13. From the Capital Radio Newsroom, good morning. I'm Tia Priest-Willamott. ACT motorists are being warned not to expect a cut to fuel excise from the federal government for a second time. It comes following an attack on a major Saudi Arabian oil pipeline triggered an immediate spike in fuel prices. NRMA spokesperson Peter Curry admits it would be worth a trip over the border to Queanbeyan and fill up there.
13: Comparing Canberra to, say, New South Wales and the greater ACT, there are about 80 towns and centres that are cheaper than Canberra. And they're all smaller. So it is very frustrating for our members in the ACT. It's something we hear about often. And the fact that you're right, you can just go to Queanbeyan to get cheaper fuel, it is really frustrating, but that is the market in Australia.
12: The AFP Commissioner has issued a blunt warning to Australians about illicit drugs. Chrissy Barrett has blamed the country's strong appetite for drugs for the rise in organised crime violence. Canberra Liberals leader Mark Parton says while it was a national alert, we should be concerned here in the ACT.
14: I think that there should be serious concerns in this jurisdiction, particularly because of the amazing laws that we have in place regarding all sorts of drugs, including meth in particular, which of course the Canberra Liberals have indicated that we will be recriminalising should we win government in 2028.
12: The future of Big Splash.

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0: Checking petrol prices. Unleaded is $2.23 at the 7-Eleven in Casey. It's $2.14 at the Costco in Majura, and it's $2.34 at the Ampol in Canberra.
2: The latest finance report.
0: The Dow Jones is down 328 points this morning at 52,093. Gold is selling at $4,292 an ounce, and one Australian dollar is buying 71.28 US cents.
2: Sports update.
0: Reports have emerged that Raiders hooker Tom Starling could be moving to the Northern Beaches. ZeroTackle.com is reporting that Starling could be on the move to the Manly Sea Eagles after the emergence of Owen Paddy for the Green Machine. Starling is still contracted for next season and isn't free to negotiate with rival clubs until November 1st this year. Meanwhile, the Dolphins boss is hopeful the team can keep the majority of players who are coming off contract. 14 players are due to become free agents in November, but Chief Executive Terry Reader says they can get the balance right. And Cooper Clarke has been named Rugby League Players Association's Rookie of the Year after a breakout year at the Storm. He said it's a bit surreal running out with players he grew up watching. And that's the latest from the Capital Radio newsroom.
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4: Good morning, Marty Cole with the latest Canberra traffic. There's been a motor vehicle accident at Ford. It's on Horse Park Drive at the Catherine Avenue intersection. Emergency crews are en route at the moment. That's at Ford, a crash at the corner of Horse Park Drive and Catherine Avenue. We're seeing delays in both directions. Some heavy traffic now along Parks Way, heading east toward the Commonwealth Avenue Bridge, and already congested around Commonwealth Park with lots of traffic heading to Floriade. 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That's the latest Canberra traffic.
3: 2CA's four-day forecast for Canberra.
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0: Partly cloudy today in 13, morning frost, then sunny tomorrow and 17 degrees, 23 on Friday and mostly sunny, then 25 and sunny on Saturday. 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
5: Breakfast. It's wedding season, and arguably the most important part of the wedding is the dress. It is something that brides are absolutely, like, they go mental over it, trying on everything to see what is going to be perfect for the day. And I'm going to be chatting to Liam in a second. He will be on the phone from the Australian Red Cross Bridal Expo. It's coming to the Hotel Currajong on the 26th and 27th of September. So we'll find out from him what they're going to have on offer, because I've heard whispers of a few designer dresses. He'll have the full story in minutes here on the Classic Breakfast with Holmesy and Jem. Partly cloudy today, top of 13 degrees. It's going to be chilly today, but sunny tomorrow, warming up to a top of 17 degrees.

0: Outlaws here on Forever Classic 2CA Breakfast with Holmesy and Jem. Just Jem this morning while Holmesy's off. Partly cloudy today across Canberra, top of 13 degrees. It's a little chilly today, looking sunny tomorrow, getting up around 17 degrees. Arguably one of the most stressful parts about planning a wedding if you're a girl is finding the right dress. And on the phone to talk about the Red Cross Bridal Expo that's coming up is Liam from the Red Cross. Good morning.
1: Very good morning to you.
0: You guys, the Bridal Expo kicks off from the 26th to the 27th of September at the Hotel Currajong. So tell us, for people that have no idea what this is, tell us about the Expo.
1: Yeah, so we've got a lot of brand new dresses that have been donated to us from various designers and brands. Uh-huh. And it's a really good opportunity for us to spread a bit of awareness about the organisation, raise some significant funds for supporting our work, but also helping people secure that that perfect dress for their special day.
0: And say yes to the dress, because it is wedding season. The girls need a little bit of help. So how is prep going for the expo?
1: Yeah, prep's going really, really well. We've got pretty much all of the dresses now in Canberra ready to go. Mm-hmm. So I think now we're just waiting for those two big days. And yeah, it's going to be great. We've got about 400 to 500 dresses,
0: Whoa.
1: I believe.
0: Oh, yeah, my goodness. Ready to go. So you've got a lot to go through, Liam. My gosh. And we're raising money. This is for the Red Cross ACT?
1: Yeah, so the money raised will go to sort of supporting the national, into sort of a national pool of funds, which then goes to support people in need across the country and sort of will be used sort of as needed to support people and support, you know, various disaster areas and people facing vulnerability in various places across Australia.
0: The Red Cross do awesome work, so you can find the right dress and also feel good about finding the right dress. So do we need to sign up or register, or do we just turn up on the day? What's the story?
1: Yeah, so we've got a Facebook page, a Facebook event page. Mm-hmm. So just if you look up Red Cross Bridal Expo on Facebook, that's the best way to show interest. Mm-hmm. Obviously, if you don't do that, still come and have a look.
0: Yeah.
1: But that's the best way to let us know that you're interested and you're gonna come down to the event.
0: Okay, Liam, let's say I have a dress, I'm already married, I don't need it anymore. Can I still donate, or is it too late?
1: Oh, look, you can still pop into the stores and donate that, and then, you know, ask if that's something that we would take. So yeah, definitely, if you can do that.
0: Absolutely. And you've been looking through, you said 500 dresses nearly. I want to know, have you found any surprising pieces in there? Are there some hidden gems?
1: Oh, there's a lot of hidden gems there. I quite like the pun as well there, Jem.
0: Okay. I think it.
1: Yeah, there's a few really, really spectacular pieces. We're not really allowed to mention brand names too publicly, but, you know, part of our agreement with getting this stock. But if I can say that we have had a few pieces which I know are worth about $8,000 to $10,000. So as you can see, there's going to be some fantastic product in there.
0: Wow. Okay. Designer dresses at not designer prices sounds like the right thing for me. Now, what I'm hearing from you, you can't mention brands. There's going to be some great stuff on offer. So, Liam, thank you for coming on and telling us about the expo, and good luck with the big day.
1: Thank you so much.
0: Thanks for coming on, Liam. It is coming up to 10 to 9.
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4: Good morning, Marty Cole with the latest Canberra traffic. There are still emergency crews on site at Ford with a car crash at the corner of Horse Park Drive and Catherine Avenue at the roundabout there. Traffic being delayed all directions. Emergency crews on site at Ford, Horse Park Drive at the Catherine Avenue intersection. We're still seeing some very busy traffic southbound along Caswell Drive to the Glenlock interchange, and Parks Way very slow as you head inbound from the Acton Tunnel. Lots of traffic around Commonwealth Park for Floriard. AGL is lighting up moments, connecting people and sparking imaginations right across the region. ACT2 to AGL, the energy for around here. That's Canberra Traffic.
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0: King. Forever Classic. 2CA Breakfast with Holmesy and Jem. Rounding it out for another day. It's looking partly cloudy out there. Top of 13 degrees for Wednesday. I found out that Canberra on the weekend will be nut bushing for a very good cause. So tomorrow we're going to chat to Iveen from Canberra's biggest nut bush to find out what exactly is going on. We get another day closer tomorrow to Burjo's Beat the Bowser, and I'll have $2,140 up for grabs with the secret sound, thanks to Wheelie Hotwood. Rob Duckworth is going to take over. Kathy Dinn's got you sorted as well across the day. I'm out of here. I'll catch you tomorrow morning from 5:30.
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16: It's 8 degrees in Canberra, but feels like minus 1. Partly cloudy today, going for a top of 13. From the Capital Radio Newsroom, good morning. I'm Tia Priest-Willamott. Canberra's key women's legal services say requests for assistance climbed by 40% last year without any increase in the capacity to help victims. The Women's Legal Centre ACT says they aren't the only organisation experiencing this issue, with other frontline legal, domestic violence and sexual violence services also seeing a growth in demand. The Legal Centre's CEO, Elena Rosenman, says this has been an issue for the past 6 years.
17: Obviously, that is actually a really positive statistic, and I think speaks really highly of
1: the Canberra community's increasing understanding of violence and that help is available, not necessarily been matched with, you know, an increase in frontline services' ability to actually respond and give the help that people need.
16: The ACT government has agreed to commission an options analysis for the future of the Big Splash Water Park. In a statement released yesterday, the government says it is now of the belief that the lessee of the park is not on track to meet a commitment to reopen it by November 1st, following the recent unsuccessful sale of the business by the mortgagee. Minister for Sport and Recreation Chris Steele says it's about giving people a say in the future of the site.
17: Importantly, wanted to make sure that the broader community could have their say about the future of the site that has been denied by the current lessee. It will also provide interested parties who may wish to own and operate the site in the future to come forward with their ideas and plans for consideration in the report.
16: A new survey has found more than half of Australians diagnosed with breast cancer feel the need to act fully recovered when their treatment ends. Breast Cancer Network Australia Chief Executive Kirsten Pilati says those affected face unseen realities.
18: Their body image, their relationships and sex life, their financial impact. There is so much more to just treatment from a breast cancer diagnosis.
16: And the Property Council of Australia has criticised calls from the ACT Greens to require developers to make sure 10% of properties at the Thoroughbred Park precinct is public housing. The organisation says the plan could make it harder to deliver the homes that Canberra needs and cautioned against imposing requirements on projects before the planning framework had been finalised. Property Council ACT Executive Director Ashley Berry says the priority should be creating conditions for more homes to be built, not adding rules that could make projects harder to deliver.
19: Sports update.
16: The Canberra Raiders have named an unchanged side heading into this Friday's first ever NRLW finals appearance over the Tigers. The squad will still be without Samaima Taufa, who is serving a three-game suspension for an incident against the Eels in round 10. The game at Campbelltown Sports Stadium gets underway at 7:50pm on Friday. The Canberra Pirates are hoping to pack out the Phillips Swimming and Ice Skating Centre this Saturday for their grand final against the Arctic Foxes. The team went undefeated this season and say that is filling them with confidence heading into the biggest game of the season. Captain Steph Boxall says there are mixed feelings heading into the clash.
20: Like, really excited. Like, we've been, you know, planning the whole season around this game, and the grand final has just always been our plan A. But, you know, also nervous, as to be expected for such a big game. So, yeah, sense of nervousness, but excited.
16: Pressure is mounting in Tasmania for the state to share hosting the AFL's Gather Round once the Tassie Devils enter the league in 2028. South Australia has the rights locked in for another 3 years. And that's the latest from the Capital Radio Newsroom.
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21: Emergency crews are on the way to a two-car crash at Ainslie. It's at the corner of Campbell Street and Leslie Street. There may still be some delays as well at Ford after a crash on Horse Park Drive at the Catherine Avenue intersection. Heavy traffic now on Parksway and around Commonwealth Park with lots of people heading to Floriade. 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That's Canberra traffic.
2: 2CA's four-day forecast for Canberra.
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16: Partly cloudy today, going for a top of 13. Morning frost, then sunny tomorrow and 17 degrees. 23 on Friday and mostly sunny, then 25 and sunny on Saturday. 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

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Now, this week there's no Holmesy. 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Tomorrow, you've got the chance to win $2,140. That's the current jackpot in the Secret Sound. What about Noah this morning, our weather whiz kid? 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David Bowie and Alana Miles, they're coming up after Earth, Wind and Fire.

On the way, I've got a song from the Jay Giles Band, also a Beach Boys song you would have heard when it was new here at 2CA. It does go back to the 60s. Right now, it's the 30-minute music marathon. This is Bowie at 2CA.

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1: Garçons de plage.
0: The Garçons de plage, the Beach Boys. Wouldn't it be nice? G'day, Rob Duckworth this morning. Hope you're feeling well. Thank you to the Classic Breakfast, which was basically just Gem again today. What about Noah, the weather whiz kid? I was going to read the weather for you this morning, but I thought, nah, Noah did such a good job, I'll let him do it. This is what happened earlier.
2: Hi. I'm Noah with your local Canberra forecast. Today will be cloudy with a chance of some patchy frost this morning, going for a top of 13 degrees and getting down to minus 1 overnight. Tomorrow will be a sunny day with blue skies expected across Canberra, top of 17 degrees. Friday's looking mostly sunny with patchy morning frost, top of 23 degrees.
0: How about that? That's young Noah from this morning. Now, do you have a weather whiz kid at your place who'd love to do just that? And I think when you do come in on the Wednesday, Auntie Gemma rummages through the prize cupboard to see what's in there. So you want more info on the weather whiz kid? 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

0: Forever classic, 2CA, Gloria Gaynor, Never Can Say Goodbye. Look, it's easy. Bye. There you go. Job done. Hello there. Rob Duckworth this morning. Now, this is an important night. The Canberra Starball is returning to the National Arboretum. That's on Saturday the 17th of October. It's one of those magical nights. 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Good luck. Go and have some fun. Four Seasons and Jimmy Barnes. 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

0: 10 o'clock and Tia's got our news update coming up shortly. Then we're going to play these songs. Springsteen, Born to Run, part of our 30-minute music marathon. 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
13: It's 8 degrees in Canberra, but feels like zero. Partly cloudy today, going for a top of 13. From the Capital Radio Newsroom, good morning. I'm Tia Priest-Willamott. The Albanese government is defending its housing policy as new data shows national sales have slumped 19% in the 3 months to August. Labor has reined in negative gearing concessions and slashed the 50% capital gains tax discount. Both measures, along with other budget changes, have hurt the property market. But Housing Minister Claire O'Neill has told Seven the government's policies are working as intended.
14: I'm really respectful of the property industry who have come forward with these numbers, but I'm just telling you that they don't paint the full picture, and there's lots of data that tells us that the tax changes are doing exactly what we want.
13: The Canberra Liberals leader has expressed concerns over the government's proposed gaming reform. The government announced the reforms this week, which will ban FPOS and ATM cash withdrawals at venues with poker machines, reduce poker machine operating hours, and support clubs to develop sustainable business models that rely less on gambling revenue. Mark Parton says he has some issues with the plan.
15: I'm just
4: really concerned that we're going to reach a situation whereby Queanbeyan becomes Las Vegas and that we just lose a lot of clubs here in the ACT. And, you know, I know the Greens are focused on this pool of money from God knows where. Certainly this government's displayed over a long period of time that they've run out of money. So it just does concern us.
13: K-Lean Indoor Sports have announced they'll close their doors for the final time early next month after decades of serving the Canberra community. The closure on Friday, October 2nd, marks the end of an era for one of Canberra's long-standing indoor sporting venues. K-Lean Indoor Sports says the closure follows the landlord's decision not to renew the centre's lease as the site is prepared for redevelopment, with all tenants at the complex being required to vacate. Communities at Work will be formally marking the reopening of the Garran Early Learning and Intervention Centre this week, supporting children with autism spectrum disorder and global developmental delay. The centre will open to children tomorrow and is being delivered as a pilot initiative that will provide meaningful, coordinated support for children and families. CEO of Communities at Work, Leslie Jordan, says this type of service is lacking in the ACT.
15: The reopening of the centre it's the only type of specialised early learning centre for children with autism and global developmental delay in the ACT. There actually is a really strong demand for families for children with autism and global developmental delay, because what they're actually looking for is specialised early learning and intervention supports.
13: And prosecutors in the United States say they won't pursue the death penalty against Nick Reiner. The 33-year-old is accused of killing his parents, Hollywood filmmaker Rob Reiner, and prominent photographer Michelle Reiner.
12: Sports update.
13: A Broncos veteran is throwing his support behind Cross City rivals the Dolphins heading into week two of the NRL finals. The Finns beat the Warriors in New Zealand to kick off their first finals campaign. Ben Hunt says their defence will be key.
16: They can keep that up, you know, going into the next, you know, few games. I think they're a proper chance, you know, of winning the grand final, because we all know how well they can attack, but it's their defence that let them down, and, you know, that was some of the best defence I've seen from them last week. So.
13: Meanwhile, Josh Adokar's management is urging the Eels not to tear up his contract, saying he's